Sally of My Dreams from 1929, the Dorsey Brothers and their orchestra with, we believe, vocals from Smith Ballou. That was followed by the Flippity Flop with Harry Reese's syncopators providing the vocal refrain there, Tom Stax. And I threw in my little joke about, you know, 1929, just before half past. So I don't know why, it always amuses me. The interesting thing about living in the United States is that we actually don't have military time, like you do in Europe. At 11:59 a.m. it changes to 12 noon, and then an hour later it's 1 p.m., 2 p.m., 3. It makes things, for me, a little bit confusing. But of course, if you've never been raised with the 24-hour clock, then it's not confusing at all. But my wife, she just about does actually understand it now. I keep just saying, you know, just take off 12. It's as simple as that. Except, of course, when it comes to like 2 o'clock, and then she says, well, it can't be minus 10, surely.

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1: I wondered what all the noise was about.
0: The only night they never fell out, the night before fell in.
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0: Say, don't you remember? I'm your pal. Buddy, can you spare a dime?
1: The Weavers, apparently. Brother, can you spare a dime? And that's just about it for this edition of Beagley at Night here on Angel Radio. Thank you so much for joining me. If you managed to stick out the whole program, well done to you. I'll be back around about the same time next week when we get to do it all again and enjoy each other's company. I hope you will join me here then. Until we meet again, keep well. From me, RB, may I be the first to wish you a very good morning.

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2: Hello, listeners. I'm Eileen, and I'm here again to play you some records, all on a theme. This time, Crazy. Martin, my engineer, has entitled this program, Eileen's Crazy. Now, you won't ring in and say, yes, we know. Anyway, enough of that. Here is my first record, Little Richard and Crazy Lips.

That was the Boswell Sisters with Crazy People. Do you like Petula Clark? We don't hear her a lot on Angel. I'm going to play her now singing Crazy Otto Rag.

Petula Clark with Crazy Otto Rag. Here we go now with Benny Goodman and his orchestra and Crazy Riff.

I know we have a few Benny Goodman fans. Also, my next track is sung by a popular artist, and this is Pat Boone with At My Front Door, Crazy Little Mama.

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I'm going to play Sarah Vaughan now. It's Crazy.

0: I'm going to follow Hot Chocolate Crazy with Crazy Barbara. And this is Danny Kay.
1: Ooh, that crazy Barbara, boy, is she a pest. At school she leans all over me and copies from my test. She got the desk behind me and pokes me with her toes. And every time I turn around, she wrinkles up her nose. Yesterday, practically in front of the whole class, she blurted out, "Hello, Moo Moo. Hello, Moo Moo. 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Just because she heard my mother call me it? My name is Maurice." Ooh, that crazy Barbara always asking where I've been. I wish that she'd butt out for once instead of butting in. I went swimming up the creek and I had nothing on. And when I look back on the shore, all my clothes were gone. At first I thought it was the fellas, and then I recognized her voice, and she was up in a tree, and she was yelling, "Stuck in the water, stuck in the water." She thinks she's as good as a boy, and she couldn't even climb all the way on her top. She'd like to be on my team, but she can't play at all. Cause if I have a truer one, she'd never see the ball. And what if Alvin Schmouder likes the way she looks? I'd like to see him catch me carrying her books.

Danny Kaye and Crazy Barbara. I had to play that and Hot Chocolate Crazy together for our Hot Chocolate Barbara. My next record is Joe Daniels and Crazy Rhythm.

My 11-year-old grandson is Joe Daniel, and when he was about 5 years old, he saw Joe Daniel's CD in the shop, and he just had to have it. Lita Rosa is my next choice. Here she is with Crazy Man Crazy.

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Jean Vincent and his Blue Caps have crazy legs.

0: Keely Smith and Crazy. I'm not sure I've heard this next track before. It is Gene Carson with My Crazy Little Mixed Up Heart.
1: I love you, I love you, I hate you, I hate you.

My Crazy Little Mixed Up Heart. 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You will know this next artist, Guy Mitchell, and he is Crazy With Love.

0: I'm sorry the Guy Mitchell fans have had to wait so long. You're driving me crazy now, and this is McInnes Cotton Pickers.
1: Hey, you guys, let's get together there. 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What do you say we go there, huh? We got him so...

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But you were the kind who'd hurt me to

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Crazy, pop down, but did it, dub dub, pop dee, but did it, but did that dub, pop dee, but did it, but did that did it, but did it, but did it, but did it, but did it, but did it, but did it, but did it, but did it, but did it, but did it, but did it, but did it, but did it, but did it, but did it, but did it, but did it, but did it, but did it, but did it, but did it, but did it, but did it, but did it, but did it, but did it, but did it, but did it, but did it, but did it, but did it, but did it, but did it, but did it, but did it, but did it, but did it, but did it, but did it, but did it, but did it, but did it, but did it, but did it, but did it, but did it, but did it, but did it, but did it, but did it, but did it, but did it, but did it, but did it, but did it, but did it, but did it, but did it, but did it, but did it, but did it, but did it, but did it, but did it, but did it, but did it, but did it, but did it, but did it, but did it, but did it, but did it, but did it, but did it, but did it, but did it, but did it, but did it, but did it, but did it, but did it, but did it, but did it, but did it, but did it, but did it, but did it, but did it, but did it, but did it, but did it, but did it, but did it

That was You'll Drive Me Crazy. Well, dear listeners, this is almost it. I do hope you enjoyed my crazy program. I'm going to sign off with one of my favorite singers, the wonderful Nat King Cole. Thank you all so much for listening. Thank you once again to Martin. He does a great job doing my engineering. I shall love you and leave you with Nat King Cole and Those Lazy, Hazy, Crazy Days of Summer. And this is Eileen saying bye for now and God bless.

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I thrill up in fashion, and when I am feeling depressed, I shave from my cuff all the whiskers and fluff, stick my hat on and toddle up west. I'm Burlington 30, I rise at 10:30, then saunter along like a swan. I walk down the Strand with my gloves on my hands, then I walk down again with them on. I'm all airs and graces, correct easy paces. So long without food, I forgot where my face is. I'm Bert. Bert, I haven't a shirt, but my people are well off, you know. Nearly everyone knows me from Smith's Lord Road. I'm

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I live most expensive, like Tom Lipton. I'm in the swim. He's got so much oomph that he sleeps on the roof, and I sleep in the room over him. I'm Burlington Bertie. I rise at 10:30, then reach Sandown Park about 3. I stand by the rail when a horse

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And you ought to see Cunliffe watch me. I lean on some morning while Lord Darby's yawning. Then he bids 2,000 and I bid good morning. I'm first. 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But where could I keep it, you know? I can't let my men see me in.

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I smoke thousands, I usually deal in the strand. But you have to take care when you're getting them there, or some idiot might stand on your hand. I'm Burlington Bertie, I rise at 10:30, then Buckingham Palace I view. I stand in the yard while they're changing the guard, and the king shouts across, Toodaloo! The Prince of Wales' brother, along with some other, slapped me on the back and says, come and see mother. I'm Bert. 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

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Oh, Mr. Porter, what a silly girl I am. On his clean old shirt front then I laid my trembling head. Do take it easy, rest a while, the dear old chappy said. If you make a fuss of me and on me do not frown, you shall have my mansion dear away in London town. Wouldn't you think me silly if I said I could not like him? Really, he seemed a nice old boy, so I'd have

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Each week, as I look through the movie greats on the internet to see which songs to play, I am always amazed to see just how many there are. You know, I just keep finding more and more movies. It's just excellent. And a movie that was really popular in a recent pay-to-play day here at Angel Radio was Red Garters. So tonight that will be our first movie. Red Garters 1954. Reb Randall rides into a frontier town looking for his brother's killer, but is surprised to find everyone in the town is celebrating his kin's death and, for that matter, gunplay in general. He eventually discovers the murderer and each man swears to shoot the other, but can their girlfriends put an end to the bloodshed?

0: That's that.
1: We had three there from the movie Red Garters, and first was Meet a Happy Guy with Guy Mitchell. Then after that we had A Dollar and a Dime, also with Guy Mitchell. And to finish up with there, we had Man and Woman with Rosemary Clooney and Guy Mitchell. Young at Heart, 1954. When Alex, a composer, enters the lives of the Tuttle family, each of the three daughters falls for him. He is charming, good-looking, and personable. Laurie and Alex seem made for each other and become engaged. Barney arrives to orchestrate and arrange Alex's pieces. He is pessimistic and has a huge chip on his shoulder. On the eve of the wedding, Laurie realizes her sister is in love with Alex and breaks off the engagement, switching her affections to Barney, whom she sees as a challenge.

It's quarter to three. There's no one in the place except you and me. So set 'em up, Joe. I got a little story I think you should know.

We had three up there, and first up was Ready, Willing and Able with Doris Day. And then the last two were both Frank Sinatra. The first one was Someone to Watch Over Me, and after that, One for My Baby. The Glenn Miller Story, 1953. This is the life story of Glenn Miller from his rise from pit orchestra trombone player to the leader of the most successful big band of his era. In December 1944, a plane carrying him disappeared while flying over the English Channel. In memoriam, radio stations all over the world suspended regular broadcasts to play many of the Glenn Miller greats.

We had three great hits there from the Glenn Miller Story, all, of course, by Glenn Miller. We had Little Brown Little Brown Jug, Pennsylvania 65,000, and String of Pearls. 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Love Me or Leave Me, 1955. Jazz singing star sensation Ruth Etting had looks, ambition, and a haunting smoke-tinged voice. It took more than that, though, to make her a star. It took Marty the Gimp Snyder, the limping, evil-tempered Chicago hood, who propelled Ruth from dingy dance halls to Broadway fame, but it turned her offstage life into a nightmare.

three songs from Doris Day there from the movie Love Me or Leave Me. 10 Cents a Dance, Love Me or Leave Me, and I'll Never Stop Loving You. It happened in Brooklyn. Ex-GI Danny Webson Miller makes a sentimental journey back to the Brooklyn neighborhood where he grew up. Danny moves in with an old pal, high school janitor Nick Lombardi. This inaugurates a romance with music teacher Ann Fielding.

Three songs from Frank Sinatra there. First was The Brooklyn Bridge. After that we had I Believe, and finished up there with another great Time After Time. Anyway, talking of time, it's time for me to finish up with the show. Thank you for listening. Your company is always great and a pleasure for me. Stay here with us at Angel Radio 101.1 FM. Coming up next, we have Through the Night. To see us out tonight, we have two songs from The Perils of Pauline with Betty Hutton. So all it leaves is for me to say good night, take care, and here are two tunes from Betty Hutton for you.

machine, the sewing machine, a girl's best friend. 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

Hi, folks. How you doing? It's Remember the 60s. Here on Anchor Radio. Your boy Dave. All sponsored by Shirley and John in France. Hope I find you all well.

You heard the Tremolos with a number 4 hit in February 1967, Here Comes My Baby, followed by the Searchers, and number 1 for them in January 1964.

Crazy, man, crazy. Way out, way out. That was America by the group called The Nice. One Hit Wonder, number 21 in July 1968.

That's Georgie Fame, number 12 in December 1966. Let's try that jingle again, shall we? Oh, what's going on with it? I don't know. Oh, yeah.

0: night. And when we kiss.
1: And when we kiss.
0: And when we kiss.
1: Well, it's like this.
0: Well, it's historical. It's hysterical.
1: Let me tell it.
0: Well, certainly, darling.
1: No.

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1: And when we kiss.
0: And when we kiss.
1: Well, it's like this.
0: Well, it's historical, it's hysterical.
1: Let me tell it.
0: Well, naturally, sweetheart.
1: No two people have ever been so in love.
0: Been so in love.
1: Been so in love.
0: Been so in love.
1: Been so in love.
0: It's
1: in.

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I'll try Brenda Lee, I'll try Doris Day again because it wasn't the right track I wanted to play, but no, I'll try again in a moment. Here's Ray Conniff.

Ray Conniff Orchestra and Chorus, and The Impossible Dream. Back to Doris Day. About a fortnight ago, I bought a brand new Doris Day CD. I got loads of CDs and LPs and records endorsed by Doris Day, but I got a brand new one from Tesco's, The Real Doris Day. It's a 3-CD set. I just played CD 1, track 14. It should have been Fools Rush In, but it wasn't. It was No Two People. I can't find that other track. And 17, which should have been 18, is Baby Doll. Who are we to say? Completely mixed up those. I was taking it back to Tesco. I write to Columbia, maybe, and get my money back, yeah?

I don't know if it's a CD or CD player. Something's going wrong. Keep jumping around there. I tell you what, every time I put a CD in the machine now, I'll wipe it, clean it with a, you know, a cloth. Must be the machine. It's just dusty.

are number two for Gene Pitney in November 1966. Before Gene Pitney, here at Dusty Springfield and Breakfast in Bed. I've got to go now. There's the Beach Boys. Bye-bye now.

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4: In this lecture, the third of a series of six wreath lectures given by G.M. Carstairs, Professor of Psychological Medicine in the University of Edinburgh. In this lecture, Professor Carstairs discusses the vicissitudes of adolescence.
5: I'm going to talk about teenagers. And that means, almost inevitably, that I'm going to talk about violence and sex.

0: You'll never be 16 again. This is a show for all you imaginers and dreamers out there. Hi, my name's Henry, Henry Turtle, and I'm going to introduce you to 1966-67 and the summer of love. The hippie years, the years when everything stopped being fab and swinging and became musical and far out. There was students, demos, love-ins, and the awful one-upmanship of people who had actually been to Camp Men's Doo, wherever that was, somewhere in India. Very cool place to go at the time. And I hope you'll get some idea of what it was like with this selection of musical reminiscences, bits of archive recordings and quotes from the newspapers of the time. It might strike you as pretentious and incredibly deluded, and in some ways it was. But beneath all that, there was a genuine feeling that teenagers were important, that materialism wasn't important, and there were many things over the horizon there to investigate. Things that were not taught at school and were worth investigating. I'm going to highlight the great music that was around at that time. So, okay, you imaginers and dreamers, you're 16 again. Of course, those songs to you were the toppermost of the poppermost. In fact, poptastic hits. Lend an ear, chums. Let's go back.
1: And who better to get proceedings underway than the leader of the Who, no less than Mr. Peter Townsend, with a brief introduction.
2: Everybody thought that the world was going to change. The 60s were so full of optimism. You had Bob Dylan singing about the times they are a-changing and all that. I mean, I actually believe they were. Well, they were during the 60s.

diplomat who carried on his shoulder a Siamese cat. Ain't it hard when you discover that?

The Guardian, May 1967. The British Legion, at its conference at Blackpool yesterday, criticised teenagers who wore military uniforms and medals. Mr. Edwin Keller said, "I'm thoroughly disgusted. Yesterday I saw two long-haired trogs, one with a ribbon in his hair, wearing the red frock coats of the Chelsea pensioners."

0: clothes play, to me, a very important part in that they reflect one's character. At the moment, I'm wearing a purple scarf round my neck without a shirt. One, it keeps my neck warm, but apart from that, it's just unusual. And people do look at you. It boosts your ego. You like it. Your tie's pink, and your trousers are pink as well, and they don't wear pink trousers.
1: The first explicit philosophy of the underground was put forward as an editorial in the International Times. It is essentially an inner-directed movement. Those who are involved in it share a common viewpoint, a new way of looking at things, rather than a credo, dogma, or ideology. Thus, it can never be suppressed by force or law. You can't imprison consciousness. There can be no final bust, because the revolution has taken place within the minds of the young.

You had to also make your clothes, you had to thread all your beads, and you had to sew your own patchwork. And so we spent an awful lot of time sort of taking the inside out of marrows and threading all the seeds to make hundreds and hundreds of necklaces, and they all had to be seeds or beads that you'd threaded yourself.

0: wasn't a hippie. I simply looked like one. I just had the clothes. But I wasn't behaving as a hippie in any way because I was going back to a semi-detached house with a car parked outside it. And Monday to Friday, I was going to a private girls' school.
1: It was the tremendous discovery that other people felt the same as I did. You can make contact, you know, somebody puts up an idea and you hear it 36 minutes later on the radio in your town and you think, yes, that's right. It's what the Global Village has done for us. But people who felt a little bit like that around the world could suddenly get together. You felt together, you felt those are my people. You know, they're closer to me than I am to the people in my school, and I'm closer to them than they are to the people in their school. I'm back in my good life free,
2: she's back in my excited. I think everybody wanted to try this dropping out thing, but very, very, very few had the nerve. You operated within a local circle and just sufficiently weird enough in the local circle. That was enough, like, certainly for most people.
3: Why do you go around like this with your hair down to your shoulders and various, I don't know what quite the messages are written on your trousers?
4: Well, I just like it, you know, I might get scruffy and that, but I'm not hurting anybody, am I?
3: But isn't it true that people turn around and look at you when you dress like this?
4: Well, if they look at me, I'm not bothered, I get used to it.
3: You're happier like this?
4: Yeah.
3: Why?
4: Because you're free, you ain't got anybody to tell you what to do. You do this, do that, do other.
3: What about the girls around here?
4: Oh, we get talking to a few of them.
3: Could you be accused, do you think, of corrupting the local girls?
4: Corrupting local girls? I know some that corrupt us.

0: The new movement is essentially optimistic. It has a happy view of man and his potential, based mainly on his creativity. It operates on different conceptions of time and space. The world of the future may have no clocks.
1: We didn't all sit around a lot and talk at that stage. It was, whereas before, talking was actually taboo. You were purely decorative, and boys were decorative, and you stood around eyeing each other up. Now, in this new age, you had to prove yourself by testing out your ideas.

0: look around you and it would be sterile, boring, numbing nonsense most of the time. But we, this great army of young people right across the world, we can do something about it. We can change it. The reasons why life wasn't very good was because school, church, authority, all these things, get rid of those. And let us just be natural, you know, let them be themselves. And you'd have a quite different world.
1: But I mean, I also remember going with a group of friends to a pub in Chalk Farm, I think, and sitting down and writing out a declaration on a toilet roll, which was the only paper that was available. And it was all about joy. It was all about joy and hope, and that being the antidote to the greyness.
0: You know, the joke, never trust anyone over 30. There was very much that, and you thought, that's what's wrong with the older generation. They're all strung up, following false values, and they're not really doing what they want to do. Because we're doing everything we want to do. We are being ourselves in a way that our parents could never understand. And that's why the future looks so hopeful, because, of course, you know, there'll be more and more of us all following our own natural good instincts.

that's what it was supposed to be all about, and that the early 60s had been so materialistic, it was sort of rejecting all that and going back to Mother Nature. That was the end of living for now, and that was the beginning of looking to the future. Yeah.

0: And there was all that love and peace stuff. You know, we were always saying love and peace because we knew how important love and peace were.
1: How was this arranged, this loving at Hator?
2: You don't arrange the loving. Loving just happens because you feel lovely. You feel peaceful with everybody.
1: What is a loving then?
2: A loving is where you get together and just do as you feel. Free, peace, no war, no arguing. That's how it should be done. It shouldn't be war anywhere. People should discuss things and sort out the problems without war.
1: Do you think this, do you?
3: Oh, yes, of course I do. That's why I've come here today. I wouldn't come here if I didn't believe in all this sort of thing.
1: And to love.
3: Oh, I don't know about that.
4: I'd say there were half a dozen boys to every girl, and I think they'd probably gone up there out of curiosity. I asked one pretty girl with flowers in her hair why she was there.
3: Well, I believe in all this peace business too. I wouldn't come up here just for something to do.
5: Not just for a love-in?
3: No. I don't believe in that.
5: You don't believe in love, pre-love?
3: Not for nothing like that, no.
6: The way you're trying to put it over is... she's come here to make love with her body, whereas she's come here to make love with her mind.
4: Well, what did they do? Nothing as far as I could see than stand or sit around to show off their fancy dresses. So I asked some of the sightseers as they trooped back down the slope what they thought of having a loving on Hator.
7: I feel very sorry for them.
1: Why?
7: I don't know. I feel that we're going to a lot of trouble with educational problems these days, and so all they can do is lay about in peculiar clothes and look peculiar.

0: I was there as well, sort of lying on the grass, being really cool, man, and laid back. But I knew it was a game. Part of me was saying, this is all just phony, it's for show, it's still just everybody following fashions.
1: Well, chums, with all this peace and love going on, I think I'm going to have to lay down in a dark room to recover. Let's have a commercial break to lighten up a bit.
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Massengilla's music was black as night.

Hi, my name's Henry Turtle, and you're listening to You'll Never Be 16 Again here on Angel Radio. And three top tunes there, top-tastic song-sonic tunes, as they used to say in the 60s when we were 16. We had Scott McKenzie, of course, San Francisco, bracket, where Flowers in Your Hair, close bracket, California Dreaming from the Mamas and Papas, Eric Burden and the Animals eulogizing about a Monterey jazz or pop or just a big festival. Monterey, where was that? Well, it was just down the coast a bit from Los Angeles. Who were these people who were suddenly appearing in our musical press and on the radio with unusual names like Moby Grape, The Byrds, The Association, Simon and Garfunkel, Jefferson Aeroplane and Big Brother and The Holding Company? Fronted by a lady with a rather frumpy name, Janis Joplin. The Who played Monterey, and so did Jimi Hendrix, more familiar names to us teenagers here in the UK. Well, come on, chums. Hey, let's investigate this new exciting kind of sound called something it might have been called the psychedelic underground. Absolutely mind-blowing. Or what? Lend an ear, chums.

You'll never be 16 again. And you'll never hear music like that emerging. It was new, it was innovative, it was pushing the horizons. Wow, great bands like The Byrds, then the hugely talented Buffalo Springfield, a Canadian-American rock band formed in Los Angeles in 66 by Canadians Neil Young, Bruce Palmer and Dewey Martin. They added Stephen Stills and Richie Furay for the American input. Those two tracks, wow, Rock and Roll Woman, and of course, What's That Sound? Simon and Garfunkel, the biggest hit of the Monterey Festival, and Canned Heat, another starring sensation that day in California. Well, chums, thanks for tuning in. My name's Henry Turtle, and I'm about to tune out. So till the next time, over and out.

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2: A very good day to you. Ian Horner asking you to meet the composers in their heyday when they left so many evergreens. In part one, we're going to meet Cole Porter, born on the 9th of June in 1891. He was from a comparatively well-off family in Peru, Indiana. From the age of 10, he was writing songs, and when at Yale, wrote college shows. From the Greenwich Follies in 1924, we hear I'm in Love Again.

And I love, love, love it, I'm in love again. 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Someone sad had the awful bad luck to meet someone bad, but the kind of bad that we

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Good news. 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

0: can't rise above it. I'm in love again, honey, and I love, love, love it. 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
1: I'm in Love Again, sung by Vaughan de Lee. In 1929, the show Wake Up and Dream was a lavish Charles B. Cochran review at the London Palladium. A hit in history when Jesse Matthews sang Let's Do It.
2: Thank you, Joe.

What is this thing called love? With singer Sam Brown with the Jack Hilton Orchestra. And at first, Jesse Matthews, accompanied by Heather Murdoch, Let's Do It. By 1932, the show, and later the film, The Gay Divorce, starred Fred Astaire.

Fred Astaire with Leo Reisman and his orchestra. In 1933, an original stage show, Nymph Errant, had Gertrude Lawrence as its star.

0: Gertrude Lawrence from the show Nymphaeant, How Could We Be Wrong?, which opened at the Adelphi Theatre. Sadly, it didn't enjoy a long run. Cole and his wife Linda were great party-goers and givers, wherever they went. With tongue-in-cheek, Cole Porter wrote this acid piece, Thank You So Much, Mrs. Lousborough Goodbiz.
1: Mrs. Lousborough Goodby gives weekends, and her weekends are not a success. But she asks you so often, you finally soften, and end by answering yes. When I left Mrs. Lousborough Goodby's, the letter I wrote was polite, but it would have been bliss had I dared write her this, the letter I wanted to write. Thank you so much, Mrs. Lousborough Goodby. Thank you so much. Thank you so much for that infinite weekend with you. Thank you a lot, Mrs. Lousborough Goodby. Thank you a lot. And don't be surprised if you suddenly should be quietly shot. For the clinging perfume and that damp little room, for those cocktails so hot and the bath that was not, for those guests so amusing and mentally bracing, who talked about racing and racing and racing, for the ptomaine I got from your famous tin salmon, for the fortune I lost when you taught me backgammon, for those mornings I spent with your dear but deaf mother, for those evenings I passed with that bounder, your brother, and for making me swear to myself there and then never to go for a weekend again. Oh, no. Thank you so much, Mrs. Lousborough Goodby. Thank you. Thank you so much.
0: Douglas Bing, accompanied by Edward Cooper. Thank you so much, Mrs. Lousborough Goodby. 1937, with two numbers from the film Rosalie. In the Still of the Night, with vocal from Al Boley, and the title, Rosalie,

From Rosalie, 1937, Al Boley sang in The Still of the Night with the title Rosalie. We conclude with part one with an evergreen from Cole Porter. It's recorded here by pianist Billy Munn with his music when playing at the Orchid Room in London. Night and day. Until next time. God bless.

Hello again from me, Rod Hardesty, and welcome to another session of Classics We Love. Pleased to have your company for the next hour with a great selection of popular classical music. And we begin with an orchestral piece from Wagner's opera Tannhäuser, the scene of which is the Hall of Song. A fanfare of trumpets heralds the entry of the nobles and their ladies to witness a song contest, no less, beginning with a stately procession to the music of the Grand March. Here's a concert version played by the RCA Victor Orchestra under Fritz Reiner.

And there we heard a concert version of the Grand March from Wagner's opera Tannhäuser. It was played there by the RCA Victor Orchestra and conducted by Fritz Reiner. We follow with a song that was first published at the farewell concerts of John McCormack, The Old House. He was a man who, in his day, was a huge success, earning millions in his lifetime from record sales and appearances. Here is John McCormack to sing it.

Dreaming by Archibald Joyce, and played there by the Palm Court Orchestra. And next is the beautiful second movement from Dvorak's Cello Concerto in B minor. Our soloist here is Jacqueline Dupre with the Chicago Symphony Orchestra, conducted by her then husband, Daniel Barenboim.

Jacqueline Dupre with the Chicago Symphony Orchestra under Daniel Barenboim, and the second movement from Dvorak's Cello Concerto in B minor. Sadly, her career was cut short by multiple sclerosis, which forced her to stop playing at the age of just 28. She battled the illness for some years before her death in 1987 at the age of 42. A well-known Strauss waltz now, Wine, Women and Song. Here's It's Sandvoga to conduct the Budapest Strauss Ensemble.

Wine, Woman and Song by Johann Strauss the Younger, and played there by the Budapest Strauss Ensemble under István Böge. We visit the movies now for the best-known theme from the 1965 film Dr. Zhivago. It was set in Russia and based on Boris Pasternak's novel of the same name. The book, though, was banned in the country for many years, so for that reason it could not be made there. Instead, it was filmed mainly in Spain. Here's Lara's theme.

Maurice Jarre's Lara's theme from the film Dr. Zhivago. To the opera now, and an aria from Puccini's Tosca. Here the great American soprano Maria Callas sings Vice Darsi, I live for my art, I lived for my love.

Lovely. Our second work there by Dvorak on this week's show. That was Songs My Mother Taught Me, courtesy there of Peter York and his orchestra. Well, gratitude must be given over the past few years to Ronald Corp, the founder and artistic director of the New London Orchestra, for keeping alive light music that would otherwise be fading from our memory. Let's hear him now conducting this fine orchestra with Paul Linker's Gavotte, the Glowworm Idyll.

the New London Orchestra with Ronald Cork conducting and Paul Linkers-Gavotte, the glowworm idyll. And we end this week with a lively march from the Czechoslovakian composer Julius Fučík. It's called the Florentine March, and we hear it now, courtesy of the brass and woodwind section of the Berlin Philharmonic Orchestra, conducted by Herbert von Karajan.

The Florentine March by Julius Fučík, just one of his many 400-plus compositions. Quite an achievement, considering he was only 44 when he died. We heard it there, played by the brass and woodwind section of the Berlin Philharmonic Orchestra under Herbert von Karajan. And once again, that's our programme done and dusted. Thank you for the privilege of your company, and I sincerely hope you enjoyed our selection. I'm Rod Hardesty, and I'll be back here on Angel Radio next week at the same time. Until then, I wish you well.

0: Classics We Love was kindly sponsored by Gilly in Roland's Castle. 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
2: Everyone, and welcome to the Dance Band Days here on Angel Radio. Do join me, Tony Bradley, to listen to some of the great sounds of the dance bands and the big bands. Hello everyone, and welcome to the Dance Band Days. This week I am delving into more records that were left on the shelf when I put these dance band programmes together. And the records this week have a very loose New Year theme. And I do mean very loose.

Every Day's a Lucky Day, a very optimistic song by Harry Carlton with Arthur Lally and the Millionaires, featuring in the vocal department Al Bowley plus one. That is an unidentified support vocalist. And that June 1932 recording also features Rudy Starita on the xylophone. Arthur Lally was a saxophonist who assembled many house bands that included top musicians of the day, and together they made hundreds of great dance band recordings for various record labels. Our next recording by Arthur is another optimistic song that began life with Austro-Hungarian composer Paul Abraham in 1931 for the German film The Private Secretary. Several versions of the film were made in different countries, and the British version included the lead star of the German version, Renate Müller. And the film in Britain was retitled as Sunshine Susie. The film became a huge hit, and it was estimated to have been seen by some 10 million people at the time. And the optimistic song in question from the film is Today I Feel So Happy, for which Desmond Carter and Frank Iton provided new lyrics. And like the film, the song also became a huge hit.

0: Today, I Feel So Happy, Arthur Lally and The Millionaires with vocalist Maurice Elwin, dating from October of 1931. The 1935 film Come Out of the Pantry included two very nice songs by Al Hoffman, Al Goodhart and Maurice Ziegler. Everything Stops for Tea and this one. Keeping our New Year theme in mind, From One Minute to Another. Here performed by two members of the cast, Jack Buchanan and Ethel Stewart, with a studio orchestra dating from January of 1936.
1: Hello, dear. How are you?
2: Hello, Jack. Sorry, I'm a little late. I thought you said 11 on the phone.
1: Well, after all, 7 and 11 sound a lot alike, don't they?
2: Where are we going?
1: Well, you said the Savoy.
2: Well, if you don't mind, I'd like to go to the Boston.
1: Okay. Hey, taxi.
2: Oh, let's walk. It's a lovely night.
1: All right. Sorry you've been troubled, George. Here you are.
2: Oh, Jack, I've just remembered there's a new cabaret at the Grosvenor. Let's go there.
1: I suppose you wouldn't care to make up your mind, would you?
2: Sorry, Jack. I never seem to know just what I want.
1: Funny thing. That's your trouble, isn't it?

0: I'm a monkey's uncle if I know just what to say. From 1 minute to another,
1: you give me a date then give me the gate.
0: You're keeping me up a tree. Now do you or don't you really care for me?
2: From 1 minute to another, Jack Buchanan and Ethel Stewart. Well, keeping with the very loose New Year theme in mind, let's hear two more songs that were also left on the shelf. From a band and a band leader and two vocalists with the band that you may be very hard-pressed to identify.

Two lovely songs with a loose New Year theme. First, Memories Live Longer Than Dreams, with vocalist Norma Clark, dating from July of 1940. And then Thanks for the Memory, with vocalist Toni Morris, dating from July of 1938. All with Jack White and his Collegians. Now, if the name Jack White sounds familiar, he was to be heard in later years on the very familiar programme Music While You Work. And the vocalists, well, both were associated firmly with Jack White and his Collegians. Regular vocalist Toni Morris was also a member of the reed section. And petite Norma Clark, for she was only 4 feet tall, sang with Jack just before and in the early war years. But as far as I can see, she only recorded with Jack during 1940. At the time of her recording of Memories Live Longer Than Dreams, she was only 16 years of age. I'm not sure what became of Norma, other than that she eventually went on to run a hotel in Worksop, where she was born. Certainly by late 1940, she was no longer recording with Jack, and some of the vocal duties fell to a star of the Savoy Hotel Orpheans, Anne Lenner.

Looking for Yesterday, Jack White and his Collegians in December of 1940, with vocalist Ann Lehner. The passing of the new year is often celebrated with a drink and a toast, as we wish one another a happy new year. Now, regarding drink, something I'm not well up on, the word plonk comes to mind.

Perry Parry and his sextet in January of 1946 and Plink Plonk. Well, I did say, didn't I, that these records that have been left on the shelf have a very loose New Year theme. Let's play out this week with Josephine Bradley and her orchestra and a quick step, dating from November of 1944. Let's break the good news. As always, a pleasure to be here to play this lovely music for you, and I shall be here with more dance band and big band sounds next week, so please do join me then. And until then, this is Tony Bradley saying, as always, keep safe and take care.

0: The Dance Band Days was sponsored by Doreen of Balloch in loving memory of her mum and dad, Beryl and Don, as they loved dancing.
1: Remember!
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0: Isn't it sad when your old home videos or cine films of precious family memories are stashed away in a cupboard just because you no longer have a video player or film projector? 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

She never sees me. What a combination, Sinatra and Joe Beam and the girl from Ipanema. A trip to Brazil would be nice, wouldn't it, eh? Meantime, today is the 3rd of June.

It topped the charts in the US for a month in 1967 amidst all that psychedelia and Sgt. Pepper. Bobby Gentry, an ode to Billy Joe. There was even a movie made about it in the mid-70s. Back we go now to 1961. Well, the song's called Take Five, but this is the edited version. It's kind of a take three from Dave Brubeck and his quartet. Or should that be a trio?

Right, back to work. After take five, the edited version from Dave Brubeck. Now, earlier we had Frank Sinatra. What about his daughter Nancy in collaboration with Lee Hazelwood? A bit early for a glass of wine, but maybe summer wine is rather more sparkling.

Another example of their wonderful collaboration in the mid-1960s, Nancy Sinatra, Lee Hazlewood, Summer Wine. It's the 100th anniversary of the birth of Marilyn Monroe this week. Here's a classic from the girl herself.

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1: The glamorous sex kitten herself, Marilyn Monroe. And I Want to Be Loved by You from Some Like It Hot. What a movie. And from Miss Monroe to Mr. Monroe, the magnificent Matt.

Wednesday's child is full of woe. I was born on a Saturday. I work hard for a living. It's Johnny Mac here with the Good Morning Show on Angel Radio. That was from a movie called The Quiller Memorandum, starring George Segal and Alec Guinness. Let's now remember the exquisite Chet Baker.

From the classic 1954 album, Chet Baker sings that old feeling. Oh, I'm glad to get some feeling in my fingers now that June's upon us. The Reinhardts can disappear and come back in late August. Life is beautiful. And that's it. Another edition of the show comes to a close. Thank you very much indeed for tuning in and for all your kind comments. I'm making way for the breakfast bustle from me, Johnny Mac. Until next Wednesday, good morning.

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2: Good morning, everyone. Welcome to the Breakfast Bustle. I'm Olivia, and I'm here with my lovely mum, Sharon, who is on reception. So if you have any requests, please give her a ring. Oh, I had such a nice weekend. We did an Angel Radio receptionist ladies dinner. It was so fun. Such a lovely group of women. Just want to give the receptionist of Angel a shout out, really. I came to Angel, you know, my degree had just finished and it took me like 6 months to find a job. And I came to Angel and all of the women and, everyone at the station has just been so welcoming and amazing, especially the receptionists. You know, they were the first people I met, really. So, yeah, big shout out to them. Loved having dinner with them. It was so much fun. Anyway, let's get into some music. So the first song we have is a song for Alan in Farnborough, and you've asked to hear Rochelle Johnson playing the field.

and that was Rochelle Johnson with Playing the Field, and that was for Alan in Farnborough. I hope you're having a great morning, Alan. So next up we have a song for the lovely Angela and Peter in Gosport, and you would like to hear The Heather on the Hill from the Brigadoon soundtrack, and it's sung by Gene Kelly. This is brand new to me, so I'm very much looking forward to hearing it.

And that was The Heather on the Hill from the Brigadoon soundtrack. And it was sung by Gene Kelly and the MGM Studio Orchestra. And that was for Angela and Peter in Gosport. I'd never heard of Brigadoon before, and I was just looking it up, and the storyline looks amazing. So if anyone's not heard of it before, which I'm sure you have, I'm sure you probably just think a silly young person. But the plot features two American tourists who stumble upon Brigadoon, a mysterious Scottish village that appears for only one day every 100 years. Yeah, that sounds very intriguing, so thank you for that. So next up we have, so this morning when I got to the station I had a lovely conversation on the phone with a man called Gary, who rang up to ask about a song that Johnny Mac was playing. And he told me that he always listens to Angel, he's a lorry driver, he has it on in the lorry. And yeah, we had a really nice chat actually. So Gary, you requested a song by Uriah Heep. But I looked it up and actually it's in 1970 and you get sent to Angel Radio Prison if you play anything from 1970. So anyway, you asked to hear Come Away Melinda by Uriah Heep, but I've just seen that the original version was by Harry Belafonte, which was from 1963. So I hope that will satisfy you. Please keep ringing in with your requests. It's, yeah, so great to have you. We're so glad to have you listening. So this is Come Away Melinda by Harry Belafonte, later covered by Uriah Heep. And yeah, it's from Gary.

0: And that was Harry Belafonte with Come Away Melinda, and that was for Gary. Yeah, that was really beautiful. That was obviously very anti-war. Gosh, that was, yeah, moving. Thank you so much for sending that in, Gary. Yeah, I hope you have a wonderful day.
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0: Okay, so the weather for today, Wednesday the 3rd of June, cannot believe it's June already. So sunrise today was at 4:54 a.m. Today will be cloudy and windy with showers, heavy at times. We should see some sunny spells between the showers, however. Today's temperature, mid-morning, will be 15 degrees Celsius or 59 degrees Fahrenheit. And this afternoon will be 16 degrees Celsius or 61 degrees Fahrenheit. The high tide at Portsmouth is at 2:27 this afternoon. Sunset is at 9:10 p.m. Tonight will be cloudy with showers and some clear spells. Tonight's temperature is 13 degrees Celsius or 55 degrees Fahrenheit. The moon is a gibbous moon. Tomorrow looks like it will be cloudy and windy with sunny spells and heavy thundery showers. Tomorrow's temperature, mid-morning, will be 14 degrees Celsius or 57 degrees Fahrenheit, or 15, and then in the afternoon will be 15 degrees Celsius or 59 degrees Fahrenheit. The local outlook for Friday to Sunday. Friday brings sunny spells and isolated showers. Saturday looks like being cloudy with the odd heavy shower. Sunday will see heavy showers move across the Angel Radio area from the west to the east, also bringing a risk of thunder in places.
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0: Oh, okay. Yeah, I'm not going to lie, I'm really loving the cool weather. It's nice to lay in bed at night and not overheat. I've had my windows open for days. Yes, anyway, so on to the next song. So this is a request for the lovely Thelma in Gosport. Good morning, Thelma. I hope you're doing very well. I suppose you're probably going for lunch with your brother today. So yeah, I hope you have a lovely time. And I was listening to Glen Campbell on the walk here, which is a funny coincidence. And you've asked to hear True Grit by Glen Campbell.

0: And that was Glen Campbell with True Grit for Thelma and Gosport. Oh, just all the instrumentation in Glen Campbell songs is always just gorgeous. Anyway, oh, we have a three in a row now.
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Now the ceremony has started, and I'll wed your brother Don. Please wish us happiness forever.

0: Jeffrey James of Greenwich was proud to sponsor 3 in a row on Angel Radio and enjoys fond memories of Arundel and Ford.
1: Oh, that was a 3 in a row, obviously, and that was for Bob in Bristol. So that was Dear Mary by Slim Whitman. Yeah, you put Dear John, but it was actually Dear Mary, but that's okay. It still fit the theme. Dear John by Pat Boone and Dear John by the Springfields, of course. Yeah, thank you so much, Bob. That was great. And that the Springfield song was really fun. That key change at the end, it got me. So next up, we have a song for Mike in Whitney. And you would like to hear The Browns with I Heard a Bluebird Sing.

0: And that was I Heard the Bluebirds Sing, and that was by the Browns, and that was from Mike and Whitney. I really enjoyed that. I couldn't get over how amazing their accents were. I Heard the Bluebirds Sing. They're from Arkansas, I think. So, next up we have a song for... Sorry, let me just get myself together. Oh, no, I need to bring you your What's On diary.
1: What's On Diary is sponsored by David in leafy Shepherd's Bush, who is certainly no angel.
0: Okay, so this week, so on today, Wednesday the 3rd of June, the Clive New Big Band are at Lockheath Working Men's Club, Duncan Road, Park Gate, 8pm until 10:30pm. 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

0: 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On Sunday the 7th of June, Twyford Waterworks Open Day, 11 a.m. until 4 p.m, the best preserved Edwardian pumping station in the country, located on the edge of the South Downs. Discover how drinking water is pumped from deep within the Hampshire Downs for over the past 125 years. Watch the machinery once used and learn about its history. Twyford Waterworks isn't just about industrial history, it's also a haven for wildlife. The tea room will be serving homemade cakes, drinks and light refreshments. More information at twyfordwaterworks, all one word, .co.uk. And finally, Monday the 8th of June, the film Song Sung Blue is showing at Emsworth Community Cinema at 3:30 p.m. and 7:30 p.m. Based on a true story, two down-on-their-luck musicians form a Neil Diamond tribute band, proving it's never too late to find love and follow your dreams. But what appears to be a standard rags-to-riches story has a tragic twist of fate. Tickets are £5 from Bookends, 7 High Street, Emsworth, and the Community Centre office, weekdays from 10 a.m. to 1 p.m, also on the door. For more information, call 01243 3738 905.
1: The What's On Diary was sponsored by David in leafy Shepherd's Bush.
0: Okay, so we have a song next up that's completely new to me, but the cover looks amazing. It looks like a group of people in a prison. And who requested this? This was requested from Ian in Brompton, which is in Kent. I think my dad was born in Brompton, actually. Yeah, my dad is definitely born in Kent. I think Brompton. Anyway. Bromley, sorry, wrong Brom. That was my mum. Anyway, you've asked to hear Just Walking in the Rain by the Prisoners.

And that was The Prisoners with Just Walking in the Rain. And that was for Ian in... now I want to say Bromley, but it's Brompton. Oh, that was amazing. I was just reading. They had such an intriguing album cover. Apparently, all of these singers were inmates of the Tennessee State Penitentiary in Nashville. And they recorded that, yeah, while they were prisoners, which is amazing. I'm so intrigued. I'm going to have to do some more... reading this. Yeah, I love that. That might be a new favourite of mine. That was beautiful. So yeah, thank you so much, Ian. So next up we have a song for Eric in Haverford West, and you would like to hear Not Never, Not Now by Susie Cope.

and that was Not Never, Not Now by Susie Cope, and that was for Eric in Haverford West. I hope you're having a great morning, Eric. Always love your requests. So next up, we have a request from Meg from a town in Wiltshire called Calne. I hope I'm saying that right. And you'd like to hear What a Difference a Day Makes by Dinah Washington.

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1: So this has been The Breakfast Bustle with me, Olivia, which was sponsored by John and Teresa in Cambridge. At 9 a.m, we have Snap and Crackle with the lovely Sharon. And that's sponsored by Sue and Peter Taylor. And the Gardening Chat is sponsored by Wendy. At 10:55 a.m, we have some exercises. At 11 a.m, Sandy's Yesterdays, sponsored by Wendy in Norwich, in loving memory of our Anne. At 1 p.m, Ray's Radiogram, sponsored by Kay in Ventnor on the Isle of Wight. 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At 7:30 a.m, Good Morning with Sean, sponsored by David in Shepherd's Bush. And at 8 a.m, you have me again with The Breakfast Bustle, and that's sponsored by Janice in Fulham, in memory of Mum Ivy.

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1: Okay, so next up we have a request for Terry One in Portsmouth, and you'd like to hear Johnny Sandon and Yes.

And that was Ginny Come Lately by Brian Hyland, and that was for Donald in Poole. Thank you, Donald. And before that, we had Terry One in Portsmouth. Well, we didn't have Terry. It was a song for Terry One in Portsmouth. And you asked to hear Johnny Sandon with Yes. So, yeah, I hope you'll forgive me doing two in a row. I'm running out of time and there's so many requests. So, next up, we have Jesse Belvan with Goodnight My Love, and it's for Chris in North London. And actually, I think that's all I've got space for. So, Dave Down Under, Pat in Langston, and lovely Jesse in Falkirk, and also Jim. I haven't forgotten your requests. Sorry I couldn't fit them in the show. I think I yabbered too much today. But I have not forgotten you, and I will play your requests tomorrow, or ask Sharon if she can play them. Anyway, the last song of the show is for Chris in North London, Jesse Belvin, and Goodnight My Love. Thank you so much for listening, and I'll see you tomorrow morning.

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Oh, very good morning to you all. I just had to let Sharon out the doors. Olivia went off and ripped the key, so Sharon couldn't get out. That's Sharon on misaction. So anyway, I'm Sharon as well. So thank you for joining me this morning. It's a 2-hour request programme. Good morning to you all out there. And we got Chris on reception. We're taking your requests. You just heard Doris Day in the River Seine. And if you want a request, you can phone the free phone number, which is 0800 014 1955. And the standard rate is 02392 481988. And of course, you can email as well, and that's studio@angelradio.uk. So Chris will be answering your calls. But today, we're in June now, aren't we? 3 days into June already. So 3rd of June, so we've got a song with a couple of songs with three on it. It's Bobby V with Three on a Date.

0: There's Bobby V in Three on a Day. I chose three because it's the 3rd of June today. And another song with three in it. It's Three Little Peggies. And this is Carl Dobkins Jr. going back to 1959.
1: Peggy Ann? Peggy Jean? Peggy Sue?

0: with?
1: Me?
0: No.
1: Me?
0: No.
1: Me?
0: When I fell in love with Pearl.
1: Pearl?
2: Pearl? What happened to Peggy? And the other two Peggies. That's a good song. I haven't heard that one before. That's Carl Dobkins Jr., Three Little Peggies, going back to 1959. Yeah, that's a good one. Oh, Pat and Langston, Olivia didn't have time on her show to play your requests, so I'm going to play it now for you. Good morning to you. We have got Dick Hames and It Can't Be Wrong.

0: That's Dick Holmes, It Can't Be Wrong. That's for Pat in Langston. Coming up for Dave down under in Portsmouth. I will be giving my update on the allotment later on. But here is The Marrow Song with Billy Cotton.
1: Down the road there lives a man I'd like you all to know. He grew a great big marrow for the local flower show. When the story got

0: took her down the garden path and showed it her with pride. And when she saw the size of it, the little lady sighed.
1: Oh, what a beauty!
0: She'd

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1: It's gigantic!
2: It's bigger than that!
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1: Great song, Bob Bidicott and the Mellow song, Oh What a Beauty, for Dave Down Under in Portsmouth. Coming up for Donald in Paul, good morning to you, Donald. We've got Maureen Evans, and this is called Like I Do.

There's Maureen Evans, like I do, and that's for Donald in Poole. We got for Samuel Annan in Farnborough. Good morning, Annan. We got Gale Storm for you. This goes back to 1957, and it's called A Farewell to Arms.

That's Gale Storm, A Farewell to Arms, and that was for Alan in Farnborough over in Kent. Coming up for David in Shepherd's Bush. Good morning, David. We've got David McWilliams for you in Days of Purdy Spencer. This goes back to 1967.

David McWilliams and Days of Purdy Spencer, going back to 1967. That's for David in Chubbers Bush. Time now is 9:22. You're listening to Sharon. This is Angel Radio. Thank you for joining me today. The weather's certainly got cooler, haven't it? So we normally have about 1.5-2 weeks of really hot weather, don't we? And then it drops, and then we don't really get that hot weather again, do we? That's it this summer now for that hot weather. Normally it's just our normal temperatures now. And obviously bit of rain this week. Hopefully not too much rain after this week. Coming up for Bob in Bristol, we've got Stan Freberg for you. A Dear John and Marsha Letter. This goes back to 1953.

0: was overseas in battle when the dandelion, when the postman come to me.
1: I get it. Lawn, dandelion.
0: Look, laughing girl, will you try and control yourself?
1: I just figured out that joke.
0: So what do you want, a medal? Where was I? Oh, yeah. I was overseas in battle.
1: Wait a minute.
0: When...
1: Hold it.
0: Now what?
1: Sound more hillbilly.
0: More what?
1: More husky in the furlin.
0: Oh, yeah.
2: When the postman come to me.
1: That's got it.
2: And he handed me this letter. I was as happy as I could be. For the fighting was all over. And the battle had been won. Then I opened up the cotton picking letter and it started out,
1: da-da-da-da-da.
2: Did I ask you to sing in the background?
1: No.
2: Well, then do me a favor.
1: Yes?
2: Keep your dad blame mouth shut.
1: Oh, John, you used to say such nice things to me. Remember?
3: John! Marsha. John! Marsha.
1: John!
3: Marsha.
1: Oh, John, remember?
4: Marsha, I remember. I'll do anything for you. I'll buy a can of fish and worms.
1: No.
4: I'll get you that new set of teeth.
1: Uh-uh.
4: Come on to my house. I'll give you a pomegranate.
1: No.
4: Then what do you want?
1: Let me sing in the background.
0: All right, but sing way in the background.
1: Dear John.
2: Get further back. I can still hear you.
1: Dear John.
2: That's better. Now where was I? Oh, yeah. Will you please send back my autographed picture of Roy Acuff? My husband wants it now. When you find out who I'm wedding, you won't care, dear, anyhow. I've always been your best girl, but today I wed another. I couldn't wait, so I have married your father. That's all for now. Love, Mother.

Stan Freberg, Dear John and Marcia, letter going back to 1953, and that's for Bob in Bristol. Thanks for that, Bob. Coming up for Thelma in Gosport, we have got Des O'Connor, and this is called Careless Hands.

That's Des O'Connor and Careless Hands. That's a nice song. I haven't heard that one in years. And that's for Thelma in Gosport. Thanks for that, Thelma. I zoomed, popped down the allotment yesterday, but in the way, well, I parked up, got out of the car, and it was torrential rain. I've only come down to pick my strawberries because last time I was down there on Saturday, so I thought, well, I'll pick the strawberries every other day. And Keith had his coat in the car, my partner, so I said, can I put your coat on? You know, I mean, he's 6'5" and I'm 5'2", so that you can imagine what his jacket looked like on me with my umbrella up, and it's torrential rain. I don't know why I've got to have more strawberries no matter what the weather. I picked probably 3/4 of a punnet, almost a punnet of strawberries. Yeah, so that's since Saturday. So they've really grown. So they've enjoyed the rain. They've enjoyed the rain. And I picked some broad beans, handful of sweet peas. Well, handful, it's very small. A baby handful of sweet peas. Eight, in fact, sweet peas. And 5 Astromeras flowers to top up my files at home. So that's okay. So, and I got drenched. I thought I got to go. It's just raining too hard. So my sunflowers are doing well. I'm still bringing them indoors every day, so the slugs don't eat them. But I'm 5'2", so they're chest high on me now. I thought, I better put them in the ground, like in the garden, and take some down in the allotment. I thought, I'm not going to get them in the car. Imagine that. Oh, actually, I could have them in the car, couldn't I? Stick them out the window if I get too tall. Now, that would be a funny sight, wouldn't it? All these sunflowers. And then I'll get down to the allotment, and my sunflowers would be gone, wouldn't they? They'd have blown out of the car or something. So, I definitely got to put my sunflowers out now, and hopefully the slugs and snails won't eat them. I still haven't done a slug or snail run in the garden. I've got to do that first. I've been saying that for about a month now, and I still haven't done it. So, my broad beans are doing quite well, and soon I'll be digging up the first early potatoes, I suppose, maybe in a week or two time. And that would give me a little bit more extra ground down the allotment to plant something else. Anyway, carrying on now with the requests for Eric in Haverford West. We've got Roberta Tuvey, and this is called Who's Who.

There's Roberto Tuvi and Who's Who, and that's for Eric in Haverford West. Coming up for Carol in Cosham. Good morning to you, Carol. So love to all. Thank you, Carol. We've got the Walker brothers for you. The sun ain't going to shine anymore. I hope it will.

Great song, but I'm walk above us and the sun ain't going to shine anymore. That's for Carol in Cosham. Coming up for Jenny on Hailing Island, we have got Harrison Freeze. This goes back to 1964 and it's called Earth Angel.

0: That's Harrison Freeze, Earth Angel. Great song, going back to 1964. And that's for Jenny on Haney Island. Great music as always, Jenny. I love all your choices, all your requests. Coming up for Wendy in Norwich. Good morning to you, Wendy. Thank you for sponsoring the gardening bit on this programme. Much appreciated. We've got Dean Martin, Three Coins in the Fountain.
1: Wonderful job, George. Present the next song. I'd like to introduce the man who dubbed Mary Olanza's voice in The Great Caruso, Mr. Jerry Lewis, right here.
2: Thank you very much. I'm very, very happy to be here this evening. And the Academy expressed their desire to have me sing a number. But unfortunately, throughout the course of 1954, there were no tunes that seemed to suit my voice written. So we feel that we have a gentleman who is certainly suitable for the fifth nominated song, a very beautiful melody sung by my good partner, Mr. Dean Martin. Dean...

Dean Martin, Three Coins in the Fountain. Lovely song by Dean Martin. That's for Wendy in Norwich. Coming up next, for Tony and Bognor, we have got our Dean Taylor for you. And this is Golly See Jane.

Gotta See Jane, and that's by R. Dean Taylor, and that's for Tony in Bognor. Thanks for that, Tony. I haven't heard that song before, so it's nice to hear a new song. Well, a new old song, if you know what I mean. Coming up for Alan in Orpington, we have got The Three Good Reasons, going back to 1966, and this is Nowhere Man.

That's the three good reasons, and Nowhere Man, going back to 1966, and that's for Alan in Orpington. Well, yesterday, the weather wasn't too great. I thought, what are we doing? I thought, oh, someone said about the Michael Jackson film at the cinema. It's really, really good. Yeah. And I've seen Michael Jackson in concert back in the early 90s or mid 90s, something like that, in London. And obviously, it's very, very, very talented man. And do you know, the film, is, if you like Michael Jackson, go and see that film. It's fantastic. It's quite sad in parts. It goes from his childhood and how he became famous on stage, singing and that. And it's quite sad. He had a quite... his childhood. Well, he didn't have a childhood, really. He was just forced into singing on stage, even though he really enjoyed singing and all that. Very, very, very, very good film. And I'll just see it again. And if it come out on DVD, I'll buy the DVD. Really, really worth seeing. Like I say, quite sad. I mean, it was a little bit tearful in parts. And it's just awful about him, different things. So I think there's going to be another film out maybe with his later on in life. That's his first half of his life. Well worth it. Coming up for Fred the Red in Mitcham, we have got Nat King Cole. And this is We Will Never Grow Old.

That's Nat King Cole. You will never grow old. And that's for Fred the Red in Mitcham. Time now is 9:50, coming up for 9:57 almost. You're listening to Sharon, this is Angel Radio. Thank you for joining me this morning. So we've got a few more requests to get through. The next one is for Carol in Northbourne. We've got Tommy Edwards for you, please, Mr. Sun. This goes back to 1959.

coming out words, Please Mr. Sun, going back to 1959, and that's for Carol in Northbourne. Well, as I was talking about my sunflowers, we got Frank Sinatra, going back to 1949, and the song is called Sunflower.

Yes, Frank Sinatra and the Sunflower, going back to 1949. Coming up for Diane and Copner, we've got Bobby Darin for you, and this is Mac the Knife.

has Bobby Darin and Mac the Knife. And that's for Diane in Copner. Coming up for Christine in Portsmouth, we've got Don Partridge for you. And this is Breakfast on Pluto.

Don Partridge and Breakfast on Pluto, and that's for Christine in Portsmouth. Coming up for Fowl in the Hills, eh? Good morning to you, Fowl. We've got Jackie and White.

That's the Beach Boys and Don't Worry Baby, going back to 1964. A bit of vibration going off there in that song. I don't know if you can hear it, but I'm not too sure what that is, what's going on there. Hopefully it's just that song. We'll check on that later on. So Wendy from Norwich saying, what did my neighbour's cat, who comes in and says hello, what does he think of all the sunflowers in the kitchen? He sort of come in, he looked at him and thought, oh, okay, yeah. Luckily, he didn't leave his scent anywhere. I thought, don't you dare leave any scent on my sunflowers. Luckily, he didn't. And he now just walks by him and just ignores him. He probably thinks he's still out in the garden. He's got so many flowers in the sunflowers in the kitchen. I've got some couple of kale, because when they were young, I noticed the slugs wanted to munch on them, so I've got to bring them in for the night. And my broccoli plants are still in pots, because I haven't got any room down the allotment to put them down there yet. And the snails are munching on them, so I've got to bring them in as well. So you can imagine it, a small kitchen with I've got, I don't know, 8 or 10 sunflowers. I've got about eight broccoli plants. I did have 4 squashes, but I finally put them down the allotment on Saturday. And I've got, like I say, two cows, yeah, and about 6 or 8 broccoli plants. All around in the kitchen every evening. Like I said, those sunflowers are really growing. I've got to get them outside. Otherwise, I'm going to need a bigger car to transport them down the allotment. Yeah, coming up, let's have a look. Coming up next, we have Punky Pumpkin, the Happy Pumpkin, Teresa Brewer and the Keys. And this is for Bob and Sue in Farringdon.

It's Punky Pumpkin, the Happy Pumpkin, Teresa Brewer in the Keys, and that's for Bob and Sue in Ferring. Well, today is National Volunteers Week. Did you know that? And, well, I volunteer on hospital radio up at Queen Alexandra Hospital. I'll do a show there on air Tuesday mornings, and sometimes I'm up there other days sort of helping out as well. So they're between, I think, 1 and 2 or 12 and 2 tomorrow, the volunteers services of once a year they put together, they buy some cakes and sandwiches and things and tea and coffee, and we can go along, chat to other volunteers and go and have a nice cup of tea and a cake. So, and that's for them, they say that's for thank you to us for volunteering. So if I've got time tomorrow, I will pop along to that. Coming up for June in Gosport, we've got the Maguire Sisters, and this is Do You Remember When?

Yeah, that's the Maguire sisters, and do you remember when? And that's for June in Gospel. With Sue and Bob and Ferrin didn't want to hear the pumpkin song. It's the Bumpkin, Country Bumpkin. I hope that's the right one. We'll play this one then. Hank Thompson and Country Bumpkin, and not the pumpkin song.

That's Hank Thompson and Country Bumpkin. I hope that was the right song. And that's with Sue and Bob in Ferrin. Coming up, we have Jim Reeves and Four Walls. And this is for Jenny on Hailing Ireland.

Yeah, it's Jim Reeves and Four Walls, and that's for Jenny on Heading Island. We got Sam Cooke, and this is Let's Go Steady Again.

0: That's Sam Cooke, and that's Let's Go Steady Again. Coming up, we have the programme schedule.
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0: And let's say thank you to Sue and Peter Taylor in France for sponsoring this show, and from Wendy in Norwich for sponsoring the gardening chat part of this show. Five to 11, we've got exercises. So get ready for your little exercises. And then at 11 o'clock, we've got Sandy's Yesterdays, sponsored by Wendy in Norwich, in loving memory of our Anne. 1 o'clock, we've got Ray's Radiogram, sponsored by Kay in Ventnor on the Isle of Wight. At 1:30, Portrait of Hoosier Hotshots, sponsored by Liz on Hayling Island, in memory of her husband, Graham. 2 o'clock, Holger's World of Music, sponsored by Tony and Bogner, in memory of his dear friend, Ken. 3 o'clock, Music of the Silver Screen, with Pete Pittman, sponsored by Ivy and Janice at Farm Lane Nursing Home in Fulham. 4 o'clock, is an archive of Brian's Magical Memories, sponsored 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

Pairs, Thank You Fanny, and The Four Seasons and Can't Take My Eyes Off You, going back to 1967. We're going to go right back to 1958 now, and we've got Bobby Freeman and Do You Want to Dance?

That's Eddie Cochran and Summertime Blues, going back to 1958. And we've got Bill Haley now, Too Many Parties and Too Many Pals.

Gentlemen of the jury, the judge's speech began. The scene was a crowded courtroom, and the judge was a stern old man. The prisoner before you is a social enemy, a lady of the evening, and you know the penalty. Her eyes reflect the red lights. Her cheeks are thick with paint. But I knew her mother, gentlemen, and her mother was a saint. Now, she's not like her mother, and yet she might have been if it hadn't been for petting parties, cigarettes, and drinking gin. Don't let her beauty sway you. Don't mind her ready tear. Don't let her youth mislead you, for she's wise beyond her year. Now, we took the nightlife off the streets, and we brought it in our home. Our girls beat time with lipstick to the screech of saxophone. And we opened up the underworld to those we loved so well. Why, we made her what she is today. Shall we send her to her cell? When you go in the jury room, remember there and then that for every fallen woman, there's 100 fallen men. And before you render verdict on whatever she has done, just remember there's a man to blame, and that man might be your son. I plead with you for mercy. The testimony stands. For that girl is my own daughter. The case rests in your hands.

That's Bill Haley. Too many parties and too many pals. Coming up, we've got the Kinks, and this is Plastic Man. I think we're all plastic, aren't we? It's all in the water and all in the food and in the fish, obviously, because plastic gets everywhere. And they say that we've all got a certain amount of plastic in us, which is terrible, and that's awful. Anyway, this is for Terry Toe in Portsmouth.

That's the Kinks and Plastic Man. And that's for Terry Tour in Portsmouth. Good morning to you, Terry. Coming up, we've got Buddy Holly and You've Got Love, going back to 1957.

That's Buddy Holly and You've Got Love, going back to 1957. Thank you for joining me today. Coming up very shortly, we've got Sandy with her show, so stay tuned to Angel Radio. I'll be back here on Sunday, 10:30 to 12:00 with another request programme.

Hello, good morning. This is Sandy on Angel Radio with Yesterday Once More, which is kindly sponsored by Wendy in Norwich in loving memory of dear Anne, DJ Pete and Carol, who Wendy knew for many, many years. So put the kettle on, relax with a nice cuppa and listen to some of your favourite songs. The first one I'm going to play is for you, Wendy, Barbra Streisand, Don't Rain on My Parade.

lovely. Barbara Streisand there. I hope you enjoyed that one, Wendy. I'm sure you did. Okay, next one I've got is for Margaret. She wanted to listen to Miriam McCabe from South Africa singing Pata Pata

There you are. Hope you enjoyed that one, Margaret. Miriam McCabe. Okay, what I'm going to do now, I'm going to play people that have got birthdays this week. So it could be singers, musicians, songwriters, band leaders, whatever. So let's have a look what we've got. The first one I've got is John Fogerty, born 28th of May 1945, singer, guitar player with Creedence Clearwater. And this one is called Proud Mary.

And that was John Fogerty, who was born on the 28th of May 1945. Excuse me, a singer, guitar player with Creedence Clearwater. Next one I've got is Gary Brooker, born on the 29th of May 1945, a lead singer with Procol Harum, and this one is A Whiter Shade of Pale.

And that, of course, was Gary Brooker, who was a lead singer with Procol Harum. Next one I've got is Roy Crewdson, born on the 29th of May 1941, a guitar player with Freddie and the Dreamers. And this one is called I'm Telling You Now.

And that was Roy Crudson, born 29th of May 1941, a guitar player with Freddie and the Dreamers. Next one I've got is Gladys Horton, born on the 30th of May 1944, a singer with the Marvelettes, and this one is Please, Mr. Postman.

And that was Gladys Horton, born on the 30th of May 1944, a singer with the Marvelettes. Next one is Lenny Davidson, born 30th of May 1944, a guitar player with the Dave Clark Five. This one is Glad All Over.

And that was Lenny Davidson, born on the 30th of May 1944, a guitar player with the Dave Clark Five. Next one I've got is Benny Goodman, born 30th of May 1909, obviously a band leader. And this one is called Stomping at the Savoy.

Lovely. That, of course, was Benny Goodman, born on the 30th of May, 1909. Excuse me. Next one I've got is Peter Yarrow, born on the 31st of May, 1938. Singer-songwriter with Peter, Paul and Mary. This one is called Lemon Tree.

And that was Peter Yarrow, who was born on the 31st of May 1938, singer-songwriter with Peter, Paul and Mary. Next one is Lenny Welch, born 31st of May 1938, a singer. And this one is called You Don't Know Me. You

And that was Lenny Welch, who was born on the 31st of May, 1938. Now I've got two members of the Rolling Stones. The first one is Ronnie Wood, born on the 1st of June 1947, a guitar player. And the second one is Charlie Watts, born on the 2nd of June 1941, and he was a drummer with the Rolling Stones. And this is called Honky Tonk Woman.

And that, of course, was the Rolling Stones, and that was Ronnie Wood, who was born 1st of June 1947, guitar player with the Rolling Stones, and Charlie Watts, born 2nd of June 1941, a drummer with the Rolling Stones. OK, next one I've got is Pat Boone. He was born on the 1st of June 1934, and this one is called Quando, Quando, Quando.

And that, of course, was Pat Boone, who was born on the 1st of June, 1934. Next one, Johnny Carter, born 2nd of June, 1934, a singer with the Flamingos. And this one is called I Only Have Eyes For You.

And that was Johnny Carter, born 2nd of June 1934, a singer with the Flamingos. Okay, I've got about four left. Next one, Jimmy Jones, born 2nd of June 1930, a singer. And this one is called Good Timin'.

And that was Jimmy Jones, who was born on the 2nd of June 1930. Next one, Michael Clark, born 3rd of June 1946, a drummer with the Byrds. And this one is Mr. Tambourine Man.

And that was Michael Clark, who was born on the 3rd of June 1946, a drummer with the Byrds. Two more to go. Next one, Curtis Mayfield, born 3rd of June 1942, a singer with the Impressions, and this one is called People Get Ready.

And that was Curtis Mayfield, born on the 3rd of June 1942, a singer with the Impressions. And the last one I've got is Boots Randolph, born on the 3rd of June 1927. He was a saxophone player, and this one is called Yakety Sax.

Brilliant. And that, of course, was Boots Randolph, born on the 3rd of June, 1927. I've got a feeling, didn't they used to play that tune on the Benny Hill show? I'm sure they did back in the day. Anyway, that is the end of my list of people that have got birthdays in the last week. So I hope you've enjoyed it. We certainly had a mixture again. I never know what's going to, when I start to look to see whose birthday it is, I never really know what's going to come up. Now I'm going to tell you a few things that happened in history today on the 3rd of June. 1739, the opening of the first Methodist chapel in Bristol. 1978, the Guinness Book of Records entered the record book as the most stolen book from libraries. Yeah, that's a thing, eh? And in 2012, the Thames Diamond Jubilee took place as part of the celebrations of the Diamond Jubilee of the Queen Elizabeth II. Despite the cold, wet weather, 670 boats took part. I remember that because I remember seeing the Duke of Edinburgh and he got absolutely soaked. He was standing up waving at the people and, yeah, absolutely soaked, poor man. Okay, so that's just a few things that happened today in history. Now, I've got a new little bit to my show. It doesn't go on for long, trust me. And it's one of these things, it's interesting facts. And if you're anything like me, I love interesting facts. They stay in my brain for about 2 minutes and they're gone. But at the time, you think, no, really? But you never remember again. Or I don't, but I'm going to read a couple out to you. The first one, Shakespeare, Sir Walter Raleigh, and King Charles I all had pierced ears. There you go. Didn't know that one. let's have a look at this one. Hold on, I'm going to cough. Hold on just a second. Right, on the at the outbreak of the Second World War, zookeepers killed all the poisonous insects and snakes in the London Zoo in case it was bombed, and they escaped. That one. And the last one, at the 1900 Paris Olympics, events included live pigeon shooting and long jump for horses. Unbelievable, isn't it? That's just, if you know, just a few little things to add a little bit of interest, hopefully, to my show. Right, what I'm going to do now then is I'm going to play some more music, and it's tunes that were popular different years today, the 3rd of June. And the first one is 1960, and it was Eddie Cochran with Three Steps to Heaven.

And that, of course, was Eddie Cochran with Three Steps to Heaven, popular on the 3rd of June 1960. 1961, it was Ricky Nelson with Hello, Mary Lou.

And then, of course, was Ricky Nelson, Hello Mary Lou, popular 1961. 1962, it was Mike Sahn and Wendy Richard saying, Come Outside.

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2: I like that one. That's Come Outside, Mike Zahn and Wendy Richard. Okay, 1963 on the 3rd of June, it was the Beatles, From Me to You. Da, da, da.

And then, of course, The Beatles From Me to You, popular in 1963. 1964, it was Millie Small with My Boy Lollipop.

And that, of course, was Millie Small, My Boy Lollipop, popular 3rd of June 1964. 1965, it was Jackie Trent with Where Are You Now, My Love?

Lovely. Jackie Trent there. Where Are You Now, My Love? Popular 1965. 1966, on the 3rd of June, it was Percy Sledge with When a Man Loves a Woman.

And that, of course, was Percy Sledge, When a Man Loves a Woman, popular in 1966. 1967 was Aretha Franklin with Respect.

And that, of course, was Aretha Franklin with Respect, popular on the 3rd of June, 1967. 1968, it was Engelbert Humperdinck with A Man Without Love.

And that, of course, Engelbert Humperdinck, A Man Without Love, popular in 1968 on the 3rd of June. And the last one I've got is Elvis Presley, In the Ghetto, popular in 1969. Let's have a little listen.

And that, of course, was Elvis Presley in the Ghetto, popular 3rd of June 1969. Hope you enjoyed those songs. I certainly did. Okay, so it's, what is it, nearly half past 12. So I've come to that part of the show where I have a theme. And this theme this week is gardens and flowers. And thankfully, one of our listeners, Roger, he gives me some ideas and helps me along. So thank you for that, Roger. So it's songs about flowers or gardens, okay? So the first one is Jimmy Rogers' English Country Garden.

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That was Jimmy Rogers' English Country Garden. I love that one. It's lovely and gentle, isn't it? Okay, the next one to do with flowers is Build Me Up Buttercup by the Foundations.

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Next one I've got to do with flowers is Bobby Darin, Where Have All the Flowers Gone?

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The next one I've got to do with flowers, Bobby Vinton. 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
1: And that, of course, the Andrew Sisters, I'll Be With You in Apple Blossom Time. And the last one I've got that's a song to do with gardens or flowers is Nat King Cole, Ramblin' Rose.

Lovely. Nat King Cole there with Ramblin' Rose. And that is the end of the songs that I'm playing to do with gardens and flowers. And again, Roger, thank you so much for that suggestion. Brilliant. Keep them coming. Okay, I've got about 15 minutes to go, so I'm going to play some music from the 60s. Petula Clark, 1966, Colour My World.

Lovely. Petula Clark there, Colour My World, popular in 1966. Jay and the Americans, This Magic Moment, 1968.

Lovely. Dusty Springfield there, Windmills of Your Mind, and that was in 1968. Well, it's time for me to go now. I've got about 4 minutes left. Thank you so much for listening to me this morning. I really enjoy doing the show, and I hope you've enjoyed it too. And I'll be back again next Wednesday. I just hope in a minute when I go out it's not raining. I don't know. I haven't looked out the window yet. I haven't been that brave, but because I left my umbrella in my car, which was a bit dumb. So I might be getting a bit wet, but hey-ho. Right, I'm going to leave you with Gordon Lightfoot, First Time Ever I Saw Your Face. And all of you, please, please take care. And I'll chat to you next week. Bye.

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Hello, Angel listeners. There's Madeline, my signature tune. So you know that it's Marilyn rummaging through Ray's radiogram once more to select a few of his records for your enjoyment. Genevieve Herring used the stage name Jerry Southern. She studied the piano from the age of three and voice later on, joining a recruiting tour for the US Navy during World War II. And here she is singing I Thought of You Last Night.

That was I Thought of You Last Night with Jerry Southern. Now, recording for the Capitol label in 1958, here's Dean Martin singing the B-side of Volare, and it's called Out of My Mind.

You've just been listening to Dean Martin singing Out of My Mind. Now I'm looking at a record featuring Doris Day, which was written in 1919. This song, Someone Like You, was used in the film My Dream Is Yours, in which she starred.

We've just been listening to Someone Like You with Doris Day. And you're listening to Ray's Radiogram, presented by Marilyn. Ray was my dad, Madeline is my mum, and it's time now for one of her poems. It's called Outside and Inside, and comes from her book called Potpourri, published in 1999. Outside and Inside. My face may be well wrinkled, and shrinking be my frame, but behind this aged exterior, the inner me's the same. It's true my aims have altered, seen now in a different light. I'm not as energetic, but still there's lots of fight. It's just that life's great battle has undergone a change. Ambitions and activities are limited in range. Once I danced, skipped and ran and never seemed to stop. Now I'm very grateful for a chair on which to flop. The trouble with this growing old, as far as I can see, is that it happened to other folks, but not to youthful me. For I'd be young forever. But it wasn't all that long that one or two adversities proved that I was wrong. Like creaking joints and deafness, needles I cannot thread, 40 winks in the afternoon and early nights to bed. So, when you see me walking along a busy street, to you I may seem ancient and tottery on my feet, but one day in the future you'll reach your end of line. You won't realise it's happening, but believe me, given time, your hair will be white or balding, your back a little bent, for just like me, your get up and go simply did and went. So judge not by my body, this rusting, creaking frame, for behind it, on the inside, the inner me's the same.

That was the 1942 recording of Six Flats Unfurnished, as played by the Benny Goodman Orchestra. And now it's time for one of Ray's comedic songs. And today I've chosen Phil Harris's Goofus.

That was Phil Harris with Goofus. Next is a rousing song written originally in Mandarin. The English adaptation of this Mando pop song was the only Chinese song to become a major hit. Here it is, as sung by Frankie Lane, Rose, Rose, I Love You.

That was Rose Rose I Love You, as sung by Frankie Lane. I hope you'll join me again soon as I have a rummage through my dad's Ray's radiogram once more, finding some records which I hope will give you pleasure and remind you of days gone by. But for now, it's Marilyn signing off from Angel Radio with my signature tune,

0: Liz, who absolutely loves Hailing Island, sponsors Portrait of a Star in memory of her husband Graham. He was a barbershop singer for many years and loved listening to Angel Radio, where he could hear the songs he used to sing.
1: Hello, Tony back with you with Portrait of a Star. Today, we're looking at the Hoosier Hotshots, an American quartet of musicians who entertained on stage, screen, radio, and records from the mid-30s into the 1970s. This was my very first 78 RPM record of Hoosier Hotshots. I absolutely fell in love with it as soon as I played it on the old gramophone, and I thought I was the only one who liked them until I played it on Angel Radio, and suddenly fans galore. This is one of their early ones, 1935. Meet Me by the Ice House Lizzy.
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0: My very first Hoosier Hot Shots record from 1935, Meet Me by the Ice House Lizzie. I'll play you the other side in a moment, but the story of the Hoosier Hot Shots begins on the Treitch family farm near Arcadia in Indiana, which is about 20 miles north of Indianapolis. The Treitch family was made up of four girls and five boys. Two of those boys, Kenneth and Paul, were to become the nucleus of the Hoosier Hotshots. And here's the other side of that 1935-78.
1: Are you ready, Hezzy? Okay, here we go.

Hoosier Hot Shots were formed in Indiana. They weren't called the Hoosier Hot Shots. I'll tell you where they got their name from a bit later. But they were formed in Indiana, where they performed on local radio before moving to Chicago and a nationwide broadcasting and recording career. And the group later moved to Hollywood to star in Western films. Hoosier Hot Shots' main personnel were multi-instrumentalists playing brass band instruments as well as their own main instruments. Ken on guitar, Gabe on clarinet, Frank on bass fiddle, and Hezzy with a strange homemade thing known as the Wabash washboard. It was made of a corrugated sheet metal washboard on a metal stand with various noise-making things attached, including bells and a range of bicycle horns. Hezzy made the instrument himself, and he also played the slide whistle. The Wabash washboard, the original one, along with other artifacts from the band, is now in the collection of the Indiana State Museum.

Growing up in rural Indiana and aided by the example of a banjo-playing father, Kenneth and Paul and the other Treitsch children developed a keen interest in music and developed their various talents. An ensemble featuring father and sons toured the American and Canadian vaudeville circuit for several years. After the family act broke up, Ken and Paul went to work with another vaudeville group called Ezra Buzzington's Rube Band. And it was while they were touring with the Rube Band that they met another future Hoosier. That was Gabriel Hawkins. I mentioned him earlier, known as Gabe. And he became the third hot shot.

0: When the crash of 1929 effectively ended vaudeville, Hoosiers, like other vaudevillians, looked to radio and landed a job at WOWO in Fort Wayne, Indiana. One day, they arrived late for a performance and the announcer greeted them with, "Hey you, Hoosier Hotshots, get in here." And that was where the name came from, and it stuck.
1: Flatfoot Fuji with a boy, boy. Flatfoot Fuji with a boy, boy. Flatfoot Fuji with a boy, boy.

0: Hozier's music was mostly novelty songs, such as I Like Bananas Because They Have No Bones, and From the Indies to the Andes in His Undies, and hot jazz rhythms, and the occasional sweet harmonies. And they also played the pop songs of the day, like Nobody's Sweetheart. Ken kicked off the band with Are You Ready, Hezzy? And that was directed at his brother Paul, who, as I said earlier, became known as Hezzy.
1: Are you ready, Hezzy? Contact!
0: And that, Are You Ready, Hezzy, became one of the band's main taglines.

0: Between 1937 and 1950, Hoosier Hotshots appeared in more than 20 films, sharing the credits with the likes of Gene Autry, Dale Evans, Bob Wills, The Three Stooges, and Merle Travis. And during the mid to late 40s, they starred in their own series of musical westerns for Columbia Pictures.
1: All right, Hezzy, fetch up them there things there. Yeah, let's go. Everybody ready?
2: Yeah.

0: my time here?
1: Hi-yippee, yowza!
2: Oi, oi, oi!
0: Way out west where men are men and women are very sweet, that's where I wanna be, that's where I'm gonna be. Yeah, way out west just once again, where

The Hoosiers were very often in the Billboard magazine, country or hillbilly charts with songs like Beer Barrel Polka and When There Are Tears in the Eyes of a Potato and Everybody Loves My Baby. And in the World War II era, that was when the band were at the peak of their popularity.

0: Cozy Hot Shots' career was winding down by the late 1950s, but they continued recording and playing live venues until the death of Hezzy Trich of cancer on April the 20th, 1980. Gabe continued to perform solo after the others had died or retired, and he carried on until shortly before his own death in 1992. Among the acts that were inspired by Hoosier Hot Shots were Freddie Fisher's Snicklefricks Band, the Corn Cobblers, and of course Spike Jones. And they even copied the Wabash washboard developed by Hezzy.
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0: Hello, my name is David Lanchbury. I'm a retired RAF officer and I'm speaking to all the other ex-members of the Royal Air Force and Women's Royal Air Force out there who are listening. There will probably be several hundred of you within the local area. Today I'm a volunteer at the Bognor Regis branch of the RAF Association and I'd like to extend a warm invitation to you to come and join us. 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We're open 7 days a week from 11:30 onwards. 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

My signature tune, Misty, was a little different today. Not the composer and jazz pianist Errol Garner as usual. I simply could not resist to play this great version by the Belgian jazz musician Toots Thielemann. For me, until now, the best jazz harmonica player. The recording was made in the end of 1959 and he was accompanied by the Ray Bryant Trio. About 9 months later, the pianist Ray Bryant with his combo made a record with Aretha Franklin.

Aretha Franklin with her version of Over the Rainbow, which is one of the most covered songs in the world. I don't have a theme today, but a good mix of songs you will like, I hope at least.

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To know him is to love him. I guess it's not a song to describe a politician. With the Chris Barber Jazz Band, we go now down by the riverside.

In 1962, Ottilia Patterson and the Chris Barber Jazz Band went down by the riverside. An Italian song follows.

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Time for a short piece of classic.

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And now the first number one hit in the UK for a singer born in Wales. And that was Shirley Bassey in 1959 with As I Love You.

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In the end, she made a long-lasting international career. I hope you feel like the next singer, fit as a fiddle.

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Soon the church bells will be ringing, then I'll march with Ma and Pa. Soon the church bells will be ringing, with a hey, nonny, nonny, and a ha-cha-cha. 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Ask me a riddle, what did

Glatglaskin Orchestra with the singer Leslie Stirling, who was fit as a fiddle. Recorded in 1932 in Paris. The next record was also made in Paris, and again by American musicians, but almost 30 years later in the end of the 50s. The pianist and singer Andy Bay with his sisters Salome and Geraldine.

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After two recordings made by Americans in Paris, we should open the microphone for a French singer.

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2: Wanda Jackson in 1957. Don't wanna. And now a wonderful song by Otis Redding. One of his last, recorded only 3 days before he died in a plane crash in December 1967.

Otis Redding, Sitting on the Dock of the Bay, became the first posthumous number one single in the USA. With the next two songs, we go back to the 40s. First, Julia Lee, piano and vocals, The Curse of an Aching Heart.

Stories of an Aching Heart by Julia Lee. In 1917, she started as a professional pianist, playing in clubs and cinemas to accompany silent films. She was only 15 at this time. Later, she had her own bands and played even in the White House for President Truman. A singing band leader follows, Woody Herman. In 1942, he got the blues in the night.

Blues in the Night. The band leader Woody Herman was also singing. Next comes the Portuguese vocalist Amália Rodrigues, the most popular fado singer of her time.

There's a bluebird on the windowsill, discovered by Doris Day. The following theme is from the musical Hair, Let the Sunshine In, sung by Jennifer Warnes.

A theme from the musical Hair, Let the Sunshine In. Maybe you remember Jennifer Warnes for her duet with Joe Cocker, which was a hit in 1983, Up Where We Belong. The musical mix today is a good chance for me to play Ray Charles, today with his cover of the Beatles song Yesterday.

Yesterday by Ray Charles, released in 1967. Before we come to the last song, I still have a little time and I'd like to use it for a Brazilian master of the acoustic guitar, Baden Powell.

You heard Baden-Powell with Samba and Preludio. And that's it for today. An interesting side information to the last song. Harpo Marx from the famous Marx Brothers sits at the piano in the band which accompanies the gospel queen Mahalia Jackson. For all who have difficulties of any kind at the moment, she sings at the end of Holger's Word of Music, "We shall overcome. Take care."

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4: 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A pension is a long-term investment. The fund value may fluctuate and can go down. Your eventual income may depend on the size of the fund at retirement, future interest rates, and tax legislation. So it's Richard Palmer signing off, and I'm looking forward to hearing from you.

Ivy and Janice at Farm Lane Nursing Home, Fulham, are very pleased to sponsor our next programme, with grateful thanks to all at Angel Radio for the music and memories.

Hello and welcome to Music of the Silver Screen, Programme 15, introduced by Pete Pittman. And the last programme ended with the music from Miklos Rocha's score for the 1948 film The Naked City. That year, Rocha signed a long-term contract with MGM, which led to his most famous period of grand historical scores. First up in 1949 was Madame Bovary. A romantic drama, it was directed by Vincente Minnelli and starred Jennifer Jones as the title character, with Van Heflin, Louis Jourdan and James Mason. Based on Gustave Flaubert's 1857 novel of the same name, it's the story of a woman, Emma Bovary, whose romantic illusions lead to her adultery, debt and ultimately suicide. Here from the original 1949 soundtrack recording is The Waltz, which accompanies the film's pivotal scene where Emma gets her first taste of the high society life she craves.

Miklos Rocha conducting the MGM Studio Orchestra in The Waltz from his score for Madame Bovary. That recording, made on the MGM scoring stage at Culver City, was taken from the film's original optical recordings. Rocha, who was notorious for his meticulous approach, always preferred to conduct his own scores to ensure the complex tempo shifts, especially in pieces like that waltz, were executed perfectly. Later that year, he wrote the score for the Spencer Tracy Katharine Hepburn romantic comedy drama Adam's Rib, and in 1950, The Asphalt Jungle. An American heist film noir directed by John Huston, it stars Sterling Hayden, Louis Colquhoun, Gene Hagen, and Marilyn Monroe in one of her earliest roles. Based on the 1949 novel by W.R. Burnett, it tells the story of a jewel robbery in a Midwestern city. Here's a short suite put together by Rocha of the prologue and epilogue from his score for the film.

the prologue and epilogue from Miklós Rozsa's score for The Ashfelt Jungle. The Royal Philharmonic Orchestra was conducted by the composer. Unusually for those times, Rozsa's score was quite short, at about 12 minutes in total, the 10-minute robbery sequence having only the sounds of tools, breathing, and the ambient noise of the city without any music at all. In 1950, this was revolutionary, with most studios still demanding complete underscoring and Mickey Mousing, where the music exactly matched the on-screen action. 1951 brought Rozsa his next Oscar nomination, this time for the score for Quo Vadis, a historical epic set in ancient Rome during the final years of Emperor Nero's reign. It starred Robert Taylor, Deborah Carr, Leo Jen, and Peter Ustinov, while future stars Sophia Loren, Elizabeth Taylor, and Christopher Lee all appeared in uncredited roles. Rozsa's score was in two distinct and contrasting parts. Imperial Rome, where the music is characterized by brass, fanfares, and marches, its rhythmic percussive style intended to feel arrogant and overwhelming, and The Christians, which is vocal and modal, with Rozsa avoiding modern harmonies, instead using early Christian hymn-like structures and choral arrangements to sound pure, enduring, and spiritually grounded, compared with the noise of Rome. Here from the score is the prologue, Hail Caesar, the finale, and the epilogue.

the MGM Studio Orchestra and Chorus, conducted by the composer in the prologue, Hail Caesar, and the epilogue from Miklos Rozsa's Oscar-nominated score for Quo Vadis. The movie was a massive commercial success, grossing $21 million against the $7.6 million budget, which is credited with saving MGM from bankruptcy. It was filmed in Cinecittà Studios in Rome and featured a cast of over 30,000 extras and 32,000 costumes. The film received much critical acclaim and was nominated for 8 Academy Awards, but eventually won none. In 1952, Rozsa's next score was for the historical adventure film Ivanhoe. Based on Sir Walter Scott's 1819 novel of the same name, it starred Robert Taylor, Elizabeth Taylor, Joan Fontaine, and George Sanders, and was filmed at MGM's British studios at Boreham Wood, and on location at Duncastle and Ashridge Forest. Despite Rozsa's personal disappointment with the script's lack of fidelity to Scott's novel, he described it in his autobiography as a typical Hollywood historical travesty, and the picture for the most part was cliché-ridden and conventional, he still produced another Oscar-nominated score. Here's the prelude and foreword, Rebecca's Love, and the finale.

The Prelude and Forward, Rebecca's Love, and The Finale from Miklos Rocha's Oscar-nominated score for Ivanhoe. The MGM Studio Orchestra was conducted by the composer. That same year, Rocha completed the score for Plymouth Adventure, an historical drama with an ensemble cast starring Spencer Tracy, Jean Tierney, Van Johnson and Leo Jen. It tells a fictionalised version of the Pilgrim's 96-day storm-filled voyage across the Atlantic Ocean to North America aboard the Mayflower. Rocha's score for the film completed his historical trilogy along with Quo Vadis and Ivanhoe. Here's the main title and the cue, The Mayflower.

Miklos Schroeter was conducting the MGM Studio Orchestra and Chorus in The Main Title and The Mayflower from his score for the 1952 film Plymouth Adventure. His first film of 1953 was Julius Caesar, a film adaptation largely faithful to the original text of William Shakespeare's play. The film starred Marlon Brando as Mark Antony, James Mason as Brutus, John Gielgud as Cassius, and Louis Colquhoun as Julius Caesar, with Greer Garson and Deborah Carr in supporting roles. Rocha thought about using ancient Roman sounds for the score, as he had done in Quo Vadis, but felt that the style would clash with Shakespeare's Elizabethan English, so, as he later said, he wrote the same music he would have written for a modern stage presentation. Here's a short suite of themes from the score.

Miklos Rocha once again conducting the MGM Studio Orchestra in a suite of themes from his score for the 1953 film Julius Caesar. Next came another historical drama, Young Bess. Based on the 1944 book of the same name by Margaret Irwin, it depicts the early life of Queen Elizabeth I, from her turbulent childhood to the eve of her ascension to the English throne, and starred Gene Simmons as the young Elizabeth, Stuart Granger as Thomas Seymour, Deborah Carr as Catherine Parr, and Charles Laughton as King Henry VIII. True to his academic nature, Rocha went straight to the primary source of the English Renaissance, the Fitzwilliam Virginal Book, a famous manuscript of keyboard music from the late Elizabethan and early Jacobean periods. While he still used a full symphony orchestra, he flavoured it with early music textures, using harpsichords, recorders and mandolins to evoke the sounds of the 16th century court, and incorporated the rhythms of pavans, galliards and sarabands. Here's the opening sequence and the finale from Rocha's score.

The opening sequence and finale from Miklos Rocha's score for the 1953 film Young Bess. Well, that's all we have time for in this programme, but please do join me again for the next programme in the series, Music of the Silver Screen. Until then, from me, Pete Pittman, it's goodbye for now.

Ivy and Janice at Farm Lane Nursing Home, Fulham, were very pleased to sponsor that programme. With thanks to all at Angel Radio for the music and memories. We're

Well, a very good afternoon, one and all, and thank you so much for choosing Angel Radio this afternoon. My name's Brian McLaughlin, and I'll be with you for the next 2 hours with some more magical memories and getting those memories up and running for us this afternoon. We have Malcolm Roberts and Love Is All.

Oh, great stuff indeed, and getting the show up and running this afternoon, we heard from the actor, singer and songwriter Malcolm Roberts, who told us that love is all. Now, in the show today, I've got some of the very best artists from years gone by taking part, including Judy Garland, Vince Hill and a double play from Matt Munro. That's all to come, but here now, with We Have All the Time in the World, is Louis Armstrong.

That was written by John Barry and Hal David. It was the great Louis Armstrong with the theme from the James Bond 007 film from 1969 on Her Majesty's Secret Service. Now, in the show today, which is very kindly sponsored by Gene Coker of Cosham, we got some of the best artists of years gone by. But first of all, may I wish Gene, I should say, a very good afternoon. And on the way now, especially for you, I've got another of the all-time greats, Doris Day, and she's ready, willing and able.

while everyone's favourite there, Doris Day with Ready, Willing and Able, which came from the 1954 film Young at Heart. And if I get the time, I'll be playing another of Doris's tracks later in the show. But on the way, very shortly, we've got a double play. But taking us to those double plays, I have Billy Eckstine and Caravan.

Well, from 77 years ago, would you believe, in 1948, and with backing from Hugo Winterhalter and his orchestra, that was Billy Eckstine and his lovely recording of Caravan. And that leads me rather nicely to the first double play on the show for today, both of which come from Dean Martin. Now, we'll be hearing Dean's version of the Tom Jones hit Green Green Grass of Home, but I'm starting with the old favourite, Little Old Wine Drinker Me.

Well, that was First Double Play on the show for today, both of which came from the vocal talents of Dean Martin. I started with the old favourite, Little Old Wine Drinker Me, and finished with his version of Green Green Grass of Home, which I'm sure you remember was a huge hit for our very own Tom Jones. On the way now, I've got the new Christy Minstrels, and they're suffering from mobility problems because they've only got three wheels on my wagon.

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1: Higgity, huggity, huggity, huggity,
2: that is a brilliant song, isn't it? The New Christy Minstrels taking us all the way back to 1962 with the ever-popular song Three Wheels on My Wagon. Now, Michael Holliday will be passing by this way very shortly, and that's after we hear from Jeff Love and his orchestra.

Manuel and his Music of the Mountains, who in reality were actually Jeff Love along with his orchestra, and their lovely recording of Spanish Harlem. Taking over the microphone now, we've got our very own Michael Holliday, and he's going to be telling us all about Alexander's Ragtime Band.

Well, that was written way back in 1911 by Irving Berlin. It was Alexander's Ragtime Band, which over the years has been recorded on many, many occasions indeed, including versions from the Boswell sisters, Louis Armstrong, who we heard a little while ago, and Ella Fitzgerald. Today, though, it was sung by Michael Holiday.

that was called I Wish I Were in Love Again, which featured in the 1937 Rodgers and Hart musical Babes in Arms. Today, though, it was sung for us by the ever-popular Judy Garland. Right, hope you've got your swimming trunks on, because we're popping over to the Isle of Wight now, and waiting there to sing Time for us is our old friend Craig Douglas.

Well, fading into the distance, that was Craig Douglas with his recording of Time, which was released way back in 1961. Goodness me, 64 years ago. Anyway, but 2 years before that, in 1959, Craig was voted the best newcomer of the decade and went on to achieve 9 top 10 hits in this country. Right, moving on, we're going to hear now from Art Moonian's orchestra, and they're looking over A Four-Leaf Clover.

Well, that song is 98 years old this year. It's written way back in 1927 by Mort Dixon and Harry Woods. It was, of course, I'm Looking Over a Four-Leaf Clover. And since that time, it's been covered more times than I could shake a stick at. Today, though, we heard the version from Art Mooney, his orchestra and chorus, and that came from 1948. And 12 years later, in 1960, Adam Faith was riding high in the charts with How About That?

Well, from 65 years ago in 1960, that was Adam Faith with his number four from our charts of that year. How about that? And that brings me rather nicely to another double play on the show this afternoon, both of which will be sung by Matt Monro. We'll be hearing his lovely version of Born Free, but we're starting with Wednesday's Child.

Well, that was the second two in a row spot on the show today, both of which came from the very popular Matt Monro. I started with him telling us all about Wednesday's Child and finished with the lovely Born Free. Now, there'll be some more double plays coming along just a little bit later on, but now I want to play you a record from some artists that we don't hear very often on the radio, and I thought it was about time that we put that right. So here now with the little old lady from Pasadena is Jan and Dean.

0: Well, that was the duo of Jan and Dean taking us all the way back in time to the 1960s with the little old lady from Pasadena. And I really can't remember the last time I heard that song, but it really was great to hear it again. And likewise, it's going to be great to hear this next number from Nat King Cole, Love.
1: L is for the way you look at me. O

Nat King Cole there with the classic L-O-V-E, and that song very often is associated with, the next song, Mona Lisa, is very often associated with the great man, but today it's being sung by Carl Mann.

Well, I, for one, tend to associate that song, Mona Lisa, with the gentleman we just heard from, Nat King Cole. But very nice cover there from Carl Mann. On the turntable now with Petit Fleur and featuring Monty Sunshine is Chris Barber's Jazz Band.

Well, featuring Monty Sunshine, that was Chris Barber's jazz band with what, in my opinion, is one of the very best tracks of its type ever to be recorded. It was, of course, Petit Fleur. Now, earlier on in the show, we heard from the great Doris Day. Well, the great lady is back again, this time with a double play. We'll be hearing her sing Supposing, but we're starting with Move Over, Darling.

on, Doris Day putting in another appearance on the show this afternoon, this time with another double play. I started with a great lady singing Move Over Darling, which came from the film of the same name, and finished with Supposing. Now, I've still got one more double play to come before the end of the show, but here now with May You Always is very own Joan Regan.

Well, taking us back to the tail end of 1959, that was her very own Joan Regan with her number 9 from the charts of that year, May You Always. And that brings me to another of her brilliant singers, Vince Hill. And he's next up with a brilliant song from that fantastic show, The Sound of Music, Idlewise.

Well, that was Vince Hill with a track that started out in the fantastic musical The Sound of Music, where it was sung by Julie Andrews. Today, though, Edelweiss was sung by Vince Hill. Now, the Drifters will be popping in very shortly with the final double play on the show for today, and that's after Anthony Newley tells us that it couldn't happen to a nicer guy.

Well, we play an awful lot of Anthony Neely tracks here at Angel Radio, but to be honest with you, I can't ever recall hearing or playing that on air before. It was called I Couldn't Happen to a Nicer Guy. Now, moving on, I've got the final double play, which is coming to us from the Drifters, and they'll be taking us to Saturday Night at the Movies, but we're starting with them Under the Boardwalk.

Well, that was the final double play in the show for today, both of which were sung by the fabulous Drifters. I started with their hit recording of Under the Boardwalk and finished with another of their hits, Saturday Night at the Movies. Now, Joe Loss will be popping in very shortly, but that's after we hear from the late, great Andy Williams and the Hawaiian Wedding Song.

That was rather nice, wasn't it? Andy Williams taking us back in time with his recording of the Hawaiian wedding song. The song actually dates all the way back, would you believe, 99 years to 1926, when it was written by Al Hoffman and Dick Manning. Now, I've got Joe Loss lined up now with a song that I tend to associate with the great Peggy Lee. But today, Joe Loss is going to be singing... if I can find it out here on the radio. There it is. Yeah, Joe Loss will be singing Mañana.

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But if we wait a day or two, the rain may go away, and we don't need a window on such a sunny day. 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

Well, that was very different, wasn't it? And I tend to think of that song as being recorded and sung by the magnificent Peggy Lee. Today, Manana was played for us by Joe Loss in his orchestra. And I'm afraid I can't tell you who the female singer was on that track because, quite frankly, it's not listed on the album sleeve that I have in front of me at the moment. Anyway, I'm staying with this theme for this next track. It's from Edmundo Ross and his orchestra, and it's their recording of the Olé Mambo.

that was Edmundo Ross and his orchestra there, continuing the Latin American theme on the show this afternoon with the Ole Mambo. Still to come, we'll be hearing from David Whitfield, and he'll be with us after we pop across to Amsterdam along with Max Bygraves, because he's going to be collecting some tulips from Amsterdam.

are one of our best loved entertainers there, Max Bygraves, collecting those tulips from Amsterdam. Now, David Whitfield is a very popular singer here in the United Kingdom, particularly in the late 50s and very early 60s. And in 1959, he was in a recording studio and recorded this next number. It's called When I Grow Too Old to Dream.

Very own David Whitfield, complete with his very distinctive voice and When I Grow Too Old to Dream. The song was actually published way back in 1934, but the version I just played from David came in 1959. Also in the 1950s, this next song was doing rather well for Della Reese. It's called Don't You Know?

oh boy, didn't she have a very powerful voice. Della Reese there in fine form with her recording of Don't You Know. Now, there's still some great numbers to come this afternoon, but in fact, I've only got, 18 minutes of show left to go this afternoon, but here now with One More Sunrise is our old chum, Dickie Valentine.

all the way from 1959. That was the singer Richard Bryce that we know so very much better as Dickie Valentine with his recording of One More Sunrise. Now, I've got just 15 minutes of the show to go, so before I run right out of time, let's see if we can hear from Don Lang and his Frantic Five with See You Friday.

0: exciting.
1: Yeah.
2: Well, that was Don Lang along with his Frantic Five and a number called See You Friday. Now, one of my favourite singers from the 1950s is Connie Francis, and I've got her next up today, and she's going to be singing her lovely song, My Happiness.

What a song, and indeed what a singer. Connie Francis there with My Happiness, bringing me to this next number. It comes from one of the best singers that this country has ever produced. Singing Sailor, it's Petula Clark.

But you look like there was Sailor bringing me to another female singer, with this time with a very distinctive sound and a distinctive way of singing, Eartha Kitt and Just an Old Fashioned Girl.

as a kid, and she didn't want much out of life, did she? Just an old-fashioned girl. And that brings me to the final record on the show for today. It's from that German pianist with a strange name, Crazy Otto, and Glad Rag Doll.

Crazy Otto there with Glad Rag Doll closing the show for today. Thank you so much for your company, and a very special thank you to Gene Coker for very kindly sponsoring the show. I'll be back with you just after 11 o'clock this Saturday morning, so until then, whatever you do, make sure that you take care. From Brian, goodbye now, and I'll see you on Saturday.

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4: And there's Grandad with his hanky on his head.

0: Hello, my name is Susanna, and I'm lucky enough to be head of retail for the Cat and Rabbit Rescue Centre. 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

0: Hello, I'm Les Peckham. Big welcome to another hour of music from the Fabulous 50s. And the programme is very kindly sponsored by John of Waterlooville.
1: We were in the parlour with the lights down low, hugging and kissing and...
0: Among the stars we're going to hear today are Dean Martin, Joan Regan, Ray Anthony and his band, and rock and roll from Charlie Gracie and many more great stars, all of them from the Fabulous 50s.

Yes, I've got a nice selection of records which I hope you'll enjoy, all of them from the 1950s. And to open the programme, I've got a catchy and colourful march from Mitch Miller's Orchestra and Chorus and Pink Polymoniums.

Mitch Miller opening the program together with his orchestra and chorus, and a catchy march, entitled Pink Polymoniums. Mitch Miller, we'll be hearing a little more from him when he's backing one of the singers later in the program. Dean Martin coming up now. Here's a nice pleasant ballad from Dean Martin, who's singing Just for Fun.

Dean Martin singing Just For Fun. Into the British recording studios now, and a popular British singer, Joan Regan. She got a nice ballad as well. Joan Regan sings Someone to Watch Over Me.

popular British singer there, Joan Regan, and Someone to Watch Over Me. One of America's top big bands now, Ray Anthony and his band, and features Ray Anthony on trumpet, and it's a selection of melodies composed by Gershwin, in fact themes from An American in Paris.

Ray Anthony and his orchestra, and featuring Ray Anthony on trumpet, and a selection of Gershwin melodies from An American in Paris. Rock and roll now from Charlie Gracie. In fact, it's early rock and roll because Charlie Gracie recorded this one in 1952. It's a mixture of rock and roll and a spiritual side style song from Charlie Gracie, who's about to sing "Tain't No Sin in Rhythm."

An early recording there from rock and roller Charlie Gracie. 1952 he made that, Taint No Sin in Rhythm. Mixture of rock and roll and a spiritual style song. Jo Stafford now, in 1951 she had her own radio program, and this is a track recorded from that radio program. Victor Young's orchestra back Jo Stafford on There's No Boat Like a Rowboat.

Applause there for Joe Stafford, and There's No Boat Like a Rowboat, just a song from one of her radio programs in 1951, and Joe Stafford was backed by Victor Young and his orchestra. Back to the British studios now, and in 1953, that was coronation year, so there were quite a few patriotic songs recorded around that time. Teddy Johnson recorded one of them, together with Ray Martin's orchestra and chorus, and very patriotic, it's A Song of England.

Song of England. Very patriotic song there, recorded in 1953, coronation year of course, by Teddy Johnson together with Ray Martin's orchestra and chorus. Mel Torme coming up now. In 1956 he recorded this one with the Marty Paich Orchestra. Mel Torme sings Lulu's Back in Town.

Marty Page and his orchestra backing Mel Torme, providing a nice swinging backing for Mel Torme there on their 1956 recording of Lulu's Back in Town. I promised we'd hear from Mitch Miller again later in the programme, and of course as we approach halfway through the programme, it's time for a regular Guy Mitchell record. In 1953, Guy Mitchell was recording many songs by Bob Merrill. Many of them were bright and breezy, catchy novelty songs, but Bob Merrill also wrote some nice ballads, and this is one of those nice ballads composed by Bob Merrill. A 1953 recording, Guy Mitchell, backed by the French horns of Mitch Miller, together with his orchestra and chorus, and Walkin' and Wonderin'.

Guy Mitchell singing Walkin' and Wondering. Bob Merrill, he wrote some nice ballads, and that was one composed by Bob Merrill there. And Guy Mitchell recorded that one in 1953, along with Mitch Miller's orchestra and chorus. I'm Les Peckham, and you're listening to music from the Fabulous 50s. Always hope you're enjoying some of the records that we're playing today. And still to come, we've got country music from Hank Snow, a nice ballad from Keeley Smith, orchestral arrangements from Percy Faith, and a hit from Bobby Darin, amongst many more great stars. And how about a bit of Dixieland style recording from one of America's top Dixieland bands? Pee Wee Hunt and his band are about to play Please Don't Talk About Me When I'm Gone.

Dixieland style music from Pee Wee Hunt and his band, and they played Please Don't Talk About Me When I'm Gone. Country music now from Hank Snow. Hank Snow was a Canadian country singer who was known as the Singing Ranger, and he was backed by his backing group, the Rainbow Ranch Boys. In 1954, Hank Snow had a massive number one hit in America on the American country music chart. In fact, this one stayed at number one for him for 20 weeks, so that's a big hit. Here's Hank Snow and I Don't Hurt Anymore.

The Singing Ranger. That's Canadian singer Hank Snow together with the Rainbow Ranch Boys and their massive number one hit over in America in 1954, I Don't Hurt Anymore. Here's a nice ballad from Keeley Smith. I remember this tune actually from the 1940s because it was also played back in the 40s by the great Glenn Miller. Keeley Smith recorded this one in 1957 and it's Fool's Rush In.

Fools Rush In, a 1957 recording from Keeley Smith. Here's Percy Faith and his fine orchestra. This is a tune that's sometimes known as the Vagabond King Waltz. It was composed for the Vagabond King by Rudolf Frimmel. On this particular 1955 recording, I think this is probably the correct title to the tune, Percy Faith plays the Valse Hugette.

Percy Faith and his orchestra playing their 1955 recording of Valse Hugette, a tune that's sometimes known as the Vagabond King Waltz. Here's a hit from Bobby Dan.

Aaron. It was recorded in 1959 for an album and eventually reached number 80 in the British hit parade, but not until January of 1960. We know the tune sometimes as La Mer because it was composed in France by Charles Trenet, but here's Bobby Darin and Beyond the Sea.

0: Bobby Darin there, and Beyond the Sea. Very successful recording from him in 1959 and into 1960. Here's a British, top British singer and comedian, Max Bygraves. In 1958, he made this recording, and he's joined by some children, Max Bygraves and Gotta Have Rain.
1: Rain!

Max Bygraves and a children's chorus there in their 1958 recording of Gotta Have Rain. Top American trumpet player now, Billy Butterfield. In 1959, he made some recordings with the great Ray Conniff Orchestra. Here they are then, Billy Butterfield on trumpet, the Ray Conniff Orchestra, and South of the Border.

0: South of the Border, played there on trumpet by Billy Butterfield, and he was backed by the fine orchestra of Ray Conniff. One record to go, and it's going to be from Frank Sinatra. A minor hit for Frank Sinatra, reached number 25 in 1958, and a nice swinging backing from Nelson Riddle and the orchestra. Frank Sinatra sings, and he is Mr. Success.
1: When I walk through a jam, no one knows who I am. Put your head on my chest, and I'm Mr. Success. Never closed.

A 1958 hit for Frank Sinatra, together with Nelson Riddle and his orchestra and Mr. Success. And Frank Sinatra brings the program to a close for today. I'm Les Peckham. Always hope you've enjoyed some of the records that we played today. And if you have, I'd be delighted to have your company at the same time next week, by which time I'll have sorted out more records, all of them from the fabulous 50s. The Fabulous 50s is very kindly sponsored by John of Waterlooville. Many thanks, John.

0: But in a little tea room, I first laid eyes on you.
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Hello everyone, Bob Sevier here with part 52 of my journey through the UK Fontana singles catalogue. Today's show contains some obscurities issued between September and October 1965, just like this one.

Vince Everett was a singer from Stoke-on-Trent, whose real name was Walter Kensall. And you've just heard his debut single for Fontana Records, his own composition titled Till I Lost You. The backing accompaniment was directed by Nick Welsh. Although a non-entry in the official UK chart, it reached number 27 in the Radio London Fab 40 during a four-week run, peaking on the 19th of September 1965.

That was the Merseybeats with I Love You, Yes I Do. This was their seventh Fontana 45 and their penultimate single to chart. Entering on the 14th of October 1965, it had an 8-week run, peaking at number 22. The previous year, they were successful abroad, touring Germany and the US. They even had their own Merseybeats show on Italian television.

When the British group the Avon split up, Ray Adams and Elaine Murta formed a duo and recorded two singles for Fontana. You've just heard their second and last single, which they also composed, titled You'll Never Find a Love Like Mine, released on the 3rd of September 1965, but it never entered the charts.

That was the Marauders with their only Fontana 45 and last ever single release of Baby I Wanna Be Loved. The Marauders came from Stoke-on-Trent and were originally a skiffle group called the Lion's Paw Ramblers until 1961, when they became the Marauders. Prior to joining Fontana, they had three singles released on the Decca label between 1963 and 1964.

That was the Scottish blues and rock vocalist, guitarist, composer, songwriter and bandleader, Alex Harvey, and his debut single on the Fontana label titled Agent 00 Soul. From 1958 until 1965, he was the leader of Alex Harvey's Big Soul Band, playing blues and rock and roll songs and spending considerable time touring in the UK and Germany.

Just heard She Needs Love, performed by Wayne Fontana and the Mindbenders. This was his eighth single for Fontana, which entered the UK charts on the 30th of September 1965, with a six-week run and peaking at number 32. This was Wayne's last single with the Mindbenders before starting a solo career.

After a five-year absence from show business to raise her family, Nancy Whiskey, who in 1957 recorded one of the greatest hits of the skiffle era, Freight Train, has brung an end to her retirement with the release of her first and only single on Fontana Records on the 24th September 1965. You've just heard her own arrangement, Bowling Green, with backing accompaniment directed by Reg Tilsley.

That was Harry G. Coda, a British musician, music producer, and TV executive. You've just heard his one and only instrumental on the Fontana label, Big Noise from Winnetka. Harry started to play drums, and by the time he was 16 years old, in 1963, he was invited to play with the Barrow Knights. Then Joe Brown as one of his brothers, and he also played drums for Unit 4 Plus 2, Billy Fury, and Peter and Gordon, to name but a few.

0: The Universal Soldier was released on the 24th of September 1965, and it was composed and sung by Buffy St. Marie, and her second single for Fontana Records. It was first recorded by the Highwaymen in 1963, and then appeared on Buffy's debut album, It's My Way, in 1964. In 1965, Donovan covered it, and it was released as a single in the US and in Germany only.
1: Just by saying, darling, she could fill my world with wonder. So I lived to hear her whisper, darling, darling. I thought that we would go on forever. But it was never to be.

Well, music lovers, any ideas as to who the singer was? Well, his first release was an EP on the London label in America. His third release was an EP of him reading Coventry Sonnets in 1980 on the Zella label. But you've just heard Dirk Bogarde with his only single on the Fontana label, titled Darling, to coincide with the 1965 film of the same name, in which he co-starred with Julie Christie. Well, music lovers, how many of these 10 Fontana singles that I've just played have you heard before? When compiling this show, I only knew of three, so most of these have hardly, if ever, been played anywhere else, except here, on your favourite nostalgia radio station, Angel Radio. This is Bob saying, TTFN, 10 half an

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0: is...
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4: 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A pension is a long-term investment. The fund value may fluctuate and can go down. Your eventual income may depend on the size of the fund at retirement, future interest rates, and tax legislation. I'm looking forward to hearing from you.
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5: Hello, my name is David Lanchbury. 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

Oh, good evening to you. Well, I say good evening. What a strange day we've had. But as I say, Wednesday evening, it's the request show with myself and Janice holding fort on the desk and looking resplendent this evening, looking very athletic. I did wonder, because I came in all in blue and has got the Athletic Club 1929 on the thing, and I'm thinking, gosh, that's excellent. So we are... Maybe we should go slightly on a sporting theme. Oh, here we go. No, I've just been... Janice is good. Athletic Club established 1996. Janice is just pointing this out to me. So you have to visualise. But... yes. So we're sort of going to go slightly with... I was speaking to a friend over in Australia earlier on during the day, and we're just talking about quizzes, and she mentioned about, oh gosh, I'd done the quiz from the West Australian newspaper. So we are going to run slightly with an Aussie theme tonight, and I have to say, a slightly hectic day. We had a burst pipe at our house, and we've had the guys in today doing the repair, and absolutely amazing. But I'll come on to that a bit later. So yes, here we are, Wednesday evening, and as I say, very strange. So I think we are going to be transporting ourselves around the world a bit as well. But as I mentioned, so running with the Aussie theme tonight slightly, going to start off with Burlives and Waltzing Matilda.

Oh, there we go. Two in a row getting us off on this Australian theme. Waltzing Matilda, Burl Ives, and Frank Chaxfield, Waltzing Bugle Boy. No, it's actually magical. Just saying that, I'm just looking, the requests coming in on the stormy weather theme, which is actually brilliant, because when I was speaking to my friend over in Oz, they're down by the Margaret River, Bunbury, neck of the woods, and they'd had the horrendous storms coming through like we're getting at the moment, and she's saying power down and just chaos caused with massive storms, not so much rain, but massive storm. So it's absolutely great, and just like say thank you to people, everyone sending in these stormy weather ones, which is absolutely brilliant. But she did say where they are, because they really are out in the sticks, and I was there, I think I did mention, went there last year, and what a magical place. It's out in the woods, but you are quite remote, and they have solar panels or solar heating for hot water, and they have these huge, massive water tanks where in the winter they gather all their water to keep them through for the year. It's, oh gosh, absolutely fascinating. Right, I have to get my questions ready for the quiz, but let's sort of start off, just because also we have mentioned about the sort of dad jokes theme a bit, which we will keep going. So did I say this the other day? You have to forgive me if I had. What do you call a flying nun? Do you call her a bird? Do you call her a plane? I don't know. What do you think? What do you call a flying nun? Is she a bird or is she a plane? Nope, neither. None of the above. There we go. Right, I'm off to go and see Wendy in Norwich. Good evening to you, Wendy. Well, yes, let me go and find this. Right, Wendy in Norwich, you have requested the Beatmen from 1965. Now the sun has gone. Here we go.

Oh, there we go. That was for Wendy in Norwich. Oh, Wendy. The Beatmen, Now the Sun Has Gone, from 1965. So I've gone a bit quiet here on this. I've got a little twiddle. Oh, there we go. On the proverbials. Right. Yes, talking Australia. But first of all, I must say a big thanks to the West Australian paper. When I was living in Perth, I used to read this on a Sunday and catch up with the news, and they had a quiz section. So, as I say, my friend today said she had been reading this over the weekend and sent me the quiz across. Oops, here we go. Sent me the quiz across for us to try. So again, this is a big thank you to obviously the West Australian newspaper and to Stephen Samuelson, who presented this. So if you're listening in Perth, I'll get this right in a moment. Big thanks to that. So here we go. Right, I've now hope I can get this, because it's actually on my iPad and I've got to get this coming up. So are you ready for the quiz? And I've got to remember. Right, here we go. So this is, as I say, from the West Australian last Sunday. So our first question for this evening: where can Michelangelo's largest painting be found? Where can Michelangelo's largest painting be found? And the next one: which 60s TV military character would say, surprise, surprise, surprise? Which 1960s TV military character would say, surprise, surprise, surprise? And the last one for this section are: what titles are used by the heads for each state? China, Japan, and Iran. What titles are used by the heads of states for each of the following? China, Japan, and Iran. That's the starter of our quiz today. Right, I'm just going to jump back in because loved to hear your jokes again this evening. I know we've had a couple in already, but someone did send me this one, and just referenced British Green Legends, and this is one from Ronnie Corbett. I think this is probably his well-known one, but I'm going to give it a read anyway. So this is Ronnie Corbett, and I'm sort of trying to speak. For some time, my wife's had this ridiculous idea that I'm playing too much golf. Actually, it came to a head at about 11:30 last night. She suddenly shouted at me, "Golf, golf, golf. All you ever think about is golf." And I'll be honest, it frightened the life out of me. I mean, you don't expect to meet somebody on the 14th green at that time of night. There we go. Ronnie Corbett, the great Ronnie Corbett. Wonderful thing. Right. Say very good evening to Alan in Orpington. How are you this evening? And oh gosh, here we go. I say, slightly befuddled today. It's been so busy. I've been trying to rip everything out of the bathroom so these guys could come in to do these stopcocks. So the stopcock, it's absolutely amazing how they did this. They used a mole coming up from the road, so they sort of dug up a couple of holes in the driveway, and then they worked their way along, just literally with a mole, inserted the new pipe. And I did feel sorry for them, because it absolutely stair-rodded it down. It was horrendous. But I'd like to say just a big shout to Mark and Ashley from JTMP, who did the work, a local firm, absolutely brilliant. And there they were out in the pouring rain, so I was on tea and coffee making duties, and I think it helped. But no, really good and pleasing. So, right. Yeah, gosh, I'm jumping around a bit all over the shop here, but there we go. Right, Alan, you've requested from 1964, Marianne Faithfull and Summer Nights.

Oh, there we go. Marian Faithful and Summer Nights. Alan, thank you for that, and hope you're faring well. I must admit, at the moment, here we are in the studio, and it's really bizarre because it's absolutely roasting. And so that's why I think we were sort of looking at getting ourselves back onto Rottnest and the summer theme. Right, let me just read those questions again for you, if I can find them. And I've gone a bit over the... Here we go. Where can Michelangelo's largest painting be found? And the second one is, which 1960s TV military character would say, surprise, surprise, surprise? And the last one is, what titles are used by the heads of state for each of China, Japan and Iran? And we'll see. Right, here we go. I say, gosh, it was... it's so hot in here this evening, so do forgive me. I'm absolutely thinking how I can... I think I'm going to need to turn the fan on or employ someone to come in with those one of those long fan things on a stick and keep me cool. It's really going. Good evening. Hi, Carol in Singleton. Good evening to you. And... you've requested Ronnie Hilton, and I've got this here. Yes, the day is the rain came down. It was extraordinary just listening to my friend out in Oz saying they had power lines down, totally unseasonal. Okay, they are coming into winter, but and for us as well, what a throwback. Here we were last week, absolutely baking in the sunshine, and today it was cold. But I say it is baking in here this afternoon or this evening. But Carol, this is for you. Ronnie Hilton, the day the rains came down. Where are we? There we go.

pardon me, Ronnie Hilton and The Day the Rains Came Down, and especially for Carolyn Sington. Thank you, Carol, for that. I haven't heard, I must admit, a lot of Ronnie Hilton, but what a cracking voice he has, and look forward to hearing some more of that. Right, as I say, do you ever get those moments when you're just sitting there feeling slightly bemuddled? I think that's, I'm feeling that at the moment. I've sort of such a hectic day and trying to get myself organised. As I mentioned, I'm off to near Shepton Mallet tomorrow to a Mystic Fair on volunteering, and this was with a man I met a couple of years back called Bulzini, who did the High Wire weekend, and it was fascinating and really enjoyed it. So I'm going along, looking forward to that, which is going to be interesting. So I've been getting my camping gear together, and I'm just praying the weather gods are going to be right, because I sort of remember we're in a big field somewhere, and I'm thinking, oh golly gosh, I hope it's not going to be too hectic, but I'm sure it's going to be fine. Right, a very good evening to Tricia and Michael in Huntingdon, lovely to hear from you, and again thank you, one of our sponsors for this evening's program. And you've requested the High Hatters, and again it's really interesting, I haven't picked one out today of the High Hatters, but I was going through some discs, as if I'm sitting here with a big pile of discs, not quite these days. And the High Hatters came up, and this is, you've requested Cheerful Little Earful, and I've actually now got to be careful and go and find this and not do my trick which I did on you the other day and go in to get it and couldn't find it. Here we go. And this is the High Hatters, and it's a wonderful label, and it's on the Victor record label, and they call it an orthophonic recording. And there's a picture of his master's voice dog looking into the trumpet of a gramophone, and it's saying, for best results use Victor needles. And this is the High Hatters, conducted by Leonard Choy, and vocal refrain by Johnny Marvin. So here we go.

Oh, the Hi Hatters and Cheerful Little Earful with Johnny Marvin on vocals, and that was from 1930. What an uplifting tune. Great, thanks, Trisha and Michael. That's so much fun to listen to. And thank you for the birthday wishes yesterday. I mean, I had a lot of fun. And of course, it was Coronation Day. That would have been the Queen's 73rd Coronation Day yesterday. And gosh, where's that time gone? I think I was just saying on Monday. Absolutely flown by. And like this year, gosh, I can't believe here we are, 3rd of June. And we've sort of gone from absolute summer heat wave, we've gone into almost wintry conditions. It's really bizarre, but never mind. But thank you for these wonderful records coming in, you're choosing with the sort of stormy weather themes. And I was just thinking about some of this when I was abroad, especially I think down in the south of France, when you'd get one of those sort of rainstorms come through, like a mistral or something, but it'd be warm and very warm, and being outside just in my bathing costume when I was sort of quite young, and you're standing in this lovely pouring rain in the warmth. Absolutely magic. It was so good. Right, I'm going to say very good evening to Thelma. Here we go. And in fact, I must actually get Janice to bring your joke through, which you've got for us. I'm going to see if I can find this. Let me go to find the one. Magic. Right, yeah, hi Thelma, this is brilliant. So I'm envisaging you now. Are Janice said you're knitting and you've got your cup of tea with you, so are you, I have sort of visions you now in your rocking chair with your shawl on and the click clack of the needles going as you are knitting. Now, what are you knitting? Janice and I are really intrigued. We haven't got a clue. Is this going to be another shawl, a scarf, or are you knitting a tie for the thing? No, do let us know. We're quite intrigued. But I've got to start off with this wonderful joke you sent in, Thelma. Magic, thank you. So this is from Thelma in Gosport, another one to kick the evening off. Why did the pony ask for a glass of water? Because he was a little horse. Oh, brilliant. Thelma, thank you. Right, are you requested, dear, from 1961, The Chimes, Once in a While. Here we go.

0: Oh, there we go, Thelma. The times and once in a while, I was going to say once upon in a while. Golly gosh. So, yes, Thelma, you've got to let us know what you're knitting. We're really intrigued here by what it is. This is so warm. Or are you just getting stuff ready for the winter? But that's great. And we have got, and I'm just quickly going over here. There's, I'm just coming up, there's some amazing tunes here which suddenly pop up in the system. So we're going to be playing that again, probably in the rain theme and everything like that. So right, like I say, very good evening. Hi, Jenny on Hailing Island, wonderful to hear from you. And you've requested a track by Bill Simpson. I've got to get this. And I do remember good old Dr. Finlay, and he would be sitting at the table, wasn't he, in the thing there? Was it with the housekeeper? And I can't quite remember. And I'm not going to try the accent, because it was something, hi, Dr. Finlay. And I can't. No, don't. Do forgive me. Do forgive me. So, in fact, this is Bill Simpson, I Love You for Sentimental Reasons, and this is from 1964, and apparently from the from the program Dr. Finlay's Casebook. I've got myself out of June, here we go. I had it then. And this is on the Pi record label, and it's calling it a Piccadilly record. And this is Bill Simpson, Dr. Finlay from there. I've done it again. Do forgive me, I'm getting myself totally wrong. Why am I doing? Here we go.
1: I love you. Sentimental reasons. I hope you do believe me. I'll give you my heart. I love you, and you alone were meant for me. Please give your loving heart. I think of you every morning. I dream of you every night. Darling, I'm never lonely whenever you're in sight. I love you for sentimental reasons.

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Oh, brilliant. That's I Love You for Sentimental Reasons, and that was from and Bill Simpson. Now I'm intrigued on the record label, because in brackets underneath Bill Simpson, it's got in brackets Dr. Finley. So was Dr. Finley played by Bill Simpson? I don't know. If someone let me know, that'd be great. But there we go. And I can just remember in that front room, and I think we were watching it in black and white, and he'd be there in his jacket with a waistcoat on. And did he smoke a pipe, do I recall? Could be totally wrong, but there we go. Right. A very good evening to you, Carol, in Northbourne. Northbourne? Yes, it is. Gosh, excuse my eyes are going a bit this evening as well. Seems cracking up a bit. You have requested, and this is from 1958, and what a very good choice. I think we definitely need a lot of that around the world at the moment. Tommy Edwards, Carol, Tom, this is for you. Hang on, there we go. Tommy Edwards, Love Is All We Need, from 1958.

Oh, there we go. From 1958, Love Is All We Need from Tommy Edwards. Now, I think that's a great choice for this evening. So, there we go, Carol. Right, I've got to get this right. I'm sort of... here we go. I've got some lovely requests here, and I'm trying to get myself in sync because I'm having to find these all over the place. So, good evening to you, Peter. Burchington on Sea, you've requested a Guy Mitchell record from 1957. I managed to get this right this time, and I haven't deleted you or knocked it out of the system, so I'm trying to be very careful. So I've got Janice is keeping a very strict eye on me this evening because she knows I'm a bit all over the shop. So here we go. So this is Guy Mitchell and Knee Deep in the Blues from 1956, and this is especially for you, Peter, in Burchington on Sea. Here we go.

Oh, there we go. Guy Mitchell from 1957, Knee Deep in the Blues. And that has that definite, yes, with Guy Mitchell, there's that definite style of his. Sorry, got caught short there. I wasn't expecting it to finish quite so quickly. And it was the Guy Mitchell record, and if you've been listening to me on the Monday, it was that. He did another record, 99 Years Dead and Gone, and that's what got me to come into the studio one day a couple of years back and have a chat with whoever was there. I think it might have been Mark, and he said, oh, you seem to be interested in music, come on in. And that's how I started. And I think that was the one that actually got, I think you probably heard this story, there was quite a lot of debate about the Dr. No film and the intro to that Dr. No film. And they were talking about who originally wrote it. And I think the two writers at the time were having a bit of a ding-dong, saying we were the ones involved. And whoever it was on the whatever show just said, well, have a listen to the intro to this 99 Years Dead and Gone. And it was the Dr. No intro. I'll, having now sort of teased you with that, I'll see if I can play that a bit later. And I'm just trying to now quickly find back to my... I've gone and shot myself totally in the foot once again. I've put the quiz questions down and I can't find them. So I better quickly, let's go up to Tony. Good evening, Tony in Bognor. I hope you're well, and I hope it's not too balmy down where you are, if it's on the coast. But with the storms, luckily it might be a bit cooler than where we are. So you've requested Jennifer Warnes, and this is Let the Sunshine In from 1969. Oh gosh, hang on, I've just got to... ping this back. Yep, Tony, here we go. a bit rambling here. Here we go. Jennifer Warnes, and this is Let the Sunshine In. This is from the musical Hair. Here we go. Boom, boom, boom. There we go.

0: Oh, thank you, Tony. That's a version I haven't heard. We were just saying with Janice here, and just looking at the picture on the album from on the London record label, Jennifer Warnes, and it's sort of slightly looks like a bit black and white. The album. No, it's in colour, but they've overtaken. I didn't recognise her. But no, thank you for that, and I hope, I say, it's not too hectic down in Bognor for you. Right, going to try and let me get this correct on the quiz. Let me just remind you what it was, and I've been hunting and I've gone lost it again. Here we go. So we had three questions up. Where can Michelangelo's largest painting be found? Which 1960s TV military character would say surprise, surprise? And what titles are used by the heads of state for each of China, Japan, and Iran. And well done to Jenny on Hailing Ireland, Alan in Orpington, Pat and Liz in Dublin, and Rolling Ray, you got two of them. So let me give you the answers. What have I done with them? Here we go. So where can Michelangelo's largest painting be found? And that was in the Sistine Chapel. Which 1960s TV military character would say surprise, surprise? And that was Private Gomer Pyle, P-Y-L-E. And what titles are used by the heads of state for each of China, Japan, and Iran? And, oh, what have I done with them again? Gosh, it was President. What have I done with it? What have I done with all the answers? Oh, there we go. Thanks, Janice. School teacher's come in frowning at me. I've got the dunce's hat on to go into the corner. So it's, yeah, President for China, Emperor for Japan, and Supreme Leader for Iran. I say, well done for those. And Jenny kindly wrote in, because I don't recall this, the Gomer, Private Gomer Pyle, but it was on the Andy Griffith show, plus there was a spin-off show called Gonapyle? Yes, Gomer Pyle. I don't know, I'm getting that, sounds awfully strange. There we go. But no, thank you for that, for getting that. And I say that one, the Andy Griffith program, don't recall at all. The ones I can think of are Rowan Martin's Laughing and things like that, with Goldie Hawn, etc. Right, let's go on. And here we go. I'll come up with some other questions in a moment. And in fact, we must do... I've got another little... It's not quite a joke, but it was just an interesting little saying. I think this might have been on the theme we've done before slightly. Let me just see if I can find it and see what I've done with it. This was from Peanut. And this came over from Kim over in Australia near thing. And it's a picture of Peanut lying on top of his... Have I got the right one? What was the dog's name in Peanuts? Peanut, the dog. Anyway, so here he's lying back with a little bit of a slightly glum look. I understand being a responsible adult, but every day, every single day, that seems a little excessive. I can appreciate that one. But so there we go. Interesting, just saying with Janice, maybe this little moment for a quick grimble about how... can no longer seem to get through to anyone online anymore, and they keep on referring to this AI. And Janice was telling me just about the problems she's been having now trying to get British Gas to refund a cheque for her, and had been double paid. And I think this came about because I mentioned last week I'd heard of one of the presenters saying the problems they had trying to get her car insurance sorted out. I mean, what an absolute... Oh, it's so frustrating. All you want to do is speak to someone and say, yes, we can sort that out for you, and away you go. But no, it's everything on this artificial intelligence. Going to be quite interesting. Right, let me go on. And Where have I got this? Say hi, Rolling Raid. This is lovely to hear from you. And we've got, you've requested from 1957, The Bright Light. And I've got it here, I hope. Yes, The Bright Light. And this is great. It's on the Ultra High Fidelity, and it's on the Dot Record label. This is The Bright Light, Jim Lowe with the Bob Davey Orchestra. And I've got everything set up. Yes, here we go.
1: If you want a boogie, let's go to a place that's quaint.

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But somebody brings everything you need, and the music is so right, you want a boogie-woogie every night. 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
1: Oh, there we go, Rolling Ray. Jim Lowe from 1957 and the Bright Light Magic. Thank you for that. I think we need a bit of bright light outside. It's gone so dark. Very strange. But right, now, gosh, I have to make sure I'm not losing things here. I've got a bit of a habit of doing that, as you know. So let's go on. Like to say, very good evening. Terry One in Portsmouth. How are you, Terry? Have you been able to get out today? I'm just wondering if you were able to survive the storms around the docks. But I could imagine down by the docks. I hope nothing was blown over and that you are safe and sound. But as I say, it's quite interesting because we've had the door open here, but it's not It's not becoming any cooler, but there we go. Anyway, Terry, you have requested, and I've got to make sure I've got this right, because again, one, not up on the system, so, but I have found that there's a wonderful picture of Johnny Cash here on an album called, it's on the Columbia, Johnny Cash, Songs of Our Soil. That's correct. And this is a record called Hank and Joe and Me.

Oh, the great Johnny Cash, and from an album, Songs of Our Soil, a record called Hank and Joe and Me. Right, I'd like to say very good evening to Tony in Bognor. Good evening, Tony. You've requested Johnny Ray, Just Walking in the Rain. Yes, I think we're going to be in for some of that. Well, I hope so. We had some yesterday, didn't we? Absolutely. Well, today as well, I say. The poor guys out there, and they were putting their Macintoshes on, and I don't know, they had galoshes. We had this conversation about the galoshes to put on the floor. So, Johnny Ray, Just Walking in the Rain, from 1956. Here we go.

Oh, there we go, Tony. Johnny Ray and Just Walking in the Rain. Now, you might have heard a bit of chitter-chatter going on there. Janice surprised me well and truly there, and I'd forgotten to turn the volume down, but she came in with this wonderful little birthday cake for me, and I was grinning like a Cheshire cat, and of course I forgot to turn the volume down, so you may have heard a bit of chitter-chatter. But a wonderful little surprise,

this little Guinness cake there. So, oh, absolutely brilliant. Right, yes. Now, Jamie in Totten and Sammy in Bristol. Big Sammy in Bristol, very good evening to you. Now, I'm having a little hunt around for your records, so do bear with me. I've got them in. I'm having to try and find them. And I think, actually, having said that, I have found one of them. But I will come back to those in a moment and see what we can do. Right, where am I off to? Yes, in fact, going on from that, I've got, I said the Johnny Ray just walking in the rain. I had picked up another one. I didn't do the connection just till now. I've got another record here, and it's called Just Walking in the Rain, You're a Pink Toothbrush. Now, I haven't a clue what this is about, so this is a bit of a surprise for one and everyone. Here we go. Just Walking in the Rain, You're a Pink Toothbrush.

Well, I wasn't expecting that. And Janice came in and gave me this look as to say, what are you playing? So, just walking in the rain, you're a pink toothbrush. Now, I just had no idea where that came from. Was it from the Adams Singers? Anyone got an idea? That would be absolutely great. I just, no idea. No, okay. That was one of our little random ones. There we go. And that's really just going on from Johnny Ray and Just Walking in the Rain, and that was, which was for Tony and Bogner. Right, we will come up with another quiz song in a moment, and I think we must be getting close to some more jokes in a moment. But Marion in London, a very good evening to you. And you've requested from 1957 Billy Fury, Don't Say It's Over. Here we go.

Oh, The Bitter Fury and Don't Say It's Over. And that's from Marion in London. No, it's a lovely track that I haven't heard. So, Marion, whereabouts in London are you? Be really intrigued to know. As I say, I used to be down the sort of Kilburn, Maida Vale, Edgeway Road neck of the woods. I worked near Paddington Green Police Station at a wine merchant's there called Dollamore's for quite a long time, which was... a lot of fun. Very different times. Used to walk down to work and go past the Maida Vale studios where the Beatles did the crossing on the zebra crossing. Or yes, I think it was that. But just going back, Jenny, thanks so much for letting me know, because I was trying to think of Dr. Finlay, and I was saying was Bill Simpson Dr. Finlay, but you've kindly sent in that. Andrew Cruikshank played Dr. Angus Cameron, Dr. Finlay. Oh, here we go. I'm reading this totally wrong. You've got this right. Bill Simpson, Dr. Finlay. Andrew Cruikshank as Dr. Angus Cameron. And Barbara Mullen was the housekeeper, Janet McPherson. So was it Bill Simpson that would be with the... did he have a pipe at the table? This is one of the other questions. I don't know. I have a feeling it might well have been. But, thank you. So there we go. Bill Simpson, Dr. Finlay. Andrew Cruikshank was Dr. Angus Cameron. I can't... It's interesting, no. Such a long... It's sort of too blurred. I can just about see Janet McPherson as the housekeeper. And that's my only recollection, really, of that, with them sitting in the kitchen. I'm sure they did other things rather than just sitting in the kitchen all the time. So there we go. Right. Pauline, good evening to you, Pauline, on the Isle of Wight. You've requested Frank Sinatra and Strangers in the Night. Now I've just got to find... Here we go.

the great, pardon me, Frank Sinatra, Strangers in the Night. And that's for Pauline on the Isle of Wight, and I hope it's certainly cooler there. Well, cooler there, I'm not quite sure, or if you've been hit by the storms as well, because I know the Solent can get pretty hectic at the best of times. Let's say Frank Sinatra and Strangers in the Night. Right, on to our next little selection of... yes, our quiz. Right, here we go. And I suppose this is coming up with as we have all the World Cup and things, so a slight sporting song here. Which animal's bladder was inflated in the production of early footballs in soccer and rugby? Which animal's bladder was inflated in the production of early footballs in soccer and rugby? And now going to Australia. The trail through South Australia's Clare Valley is named after which type of white wine? The trail through South Australia's Clare Valley is named after which type of white wine? And the final one of this. Oh gosh, what have I done here? There we go. Which European capital city can trace its name back to a church in Constantinople, Istanbul? That is, which European capital city can trace its name back to a church in Constantinople, Istanbul? There we go, something to think about. And I must again just say, where am I? Where am I? I don't know. Just a big thank you to Gina Nicchio. Thanks so much for sponsoring our quiz. Slightly haphazard this evening, I'm afraid, but hope you're enjoying it. And then we're going to be doing shortly, just say good evening to Donna and Danny as well. We will be doing a bit of a nugget, comedy nugget. I'm not sure, we might, I've just got to try and think because that throws me slightly. I think we will look at renaming maybe comedy sketch. I'm not quite sure. We were thinking about this the other day, but thank you so much for doing this. In fact, to all the sponsors of Angel Radio, it's magic, which helps us, keeps us going. Right, where am I? Yes, Big Sammy in Bristol. I have found your record you requested, and I've just got to jump over to here. Here we go. I got this right. Yes, and now you requested Oscar Peterson with the Oscar Peterson Trio with vocals by Clark Terry, and it's a record called Mumbles, and this was out on the Mercury Records label from 1964.

Do

Oh, there we go. Big Sammy in Bristol. That was Oscar Peterson's... Oscar Peterson Trio Mumbles with Clark Terry on the vocal. That caught me on the hop. I was just having a quick chin wag there with Janice about what we were going to do coming up at 9 o'clock in a moment. Right. Just... Where am I going? Yes, let's do this. And we will get us... I will get myself together in a moment. But... and I've got this thing. Let me, in fact, do... Because I've now thrown myself totally out. So, Big Sammy in Bristol, we're actually going to do... Because I was struggling to find that one. And I came up with another one for you. Again, by Oscar Peterson Trio. And this is purely covering up... Because I've thrown myself totally out of sync here. So, I'm going to give you Squeaky Blues from 1964. Here we go.

0: No, there we go, the Oscar Peter Trio with Squeaky Blues from 1964. And Caught Me on the Hop again. Yeah, too busy chin-wagging again. We were just catching up for the next segment. I'm going to quickly do the quiz questions and then we will get into our comedy moment or our sort of joke moment to send you off with some groans. And I'm hoping to hear something from Dave Down Under, because it sounds like you've been a bit busy and you've now disappeared into the man cave, as they said, as there. So we did kick off. You've missed a bit of the Australian quiz this evening, Dave. We've had from the West Australian paper over in Perth, and I did do Waltzing Matilda. So, but I see you have put a record in, which I'm going to come up with in a moment. So, right, yes, here we go. Where have I done it? Yes. So, let's go into this here. Yeah. Which animal's bladder was inflated in the production of early footballs in soccer and rugby? And now this is, I think I've got myself out of sync. Now, what did I say last time around? Heavens, you're going to shoot me now. Totally shot away. What did I ask you last time? I think I've gone totally out of sync on this. So let's try number 9. Did I do this? I've got a feeling I've gone out of sync. So do forgive me. So we're going to start up, and this will be the correct trio. So, which animal's bladder was inflated in production of early footballs in soccer and rugby? Number 9. What?
1: Number 1.
0: Oh, number 1. Gosh, yes. We've got it. Number 1. The trail through South Australia's Clare Valley is named after which type of white wine? And luckily, here we go. Which European capital city can trace its name back to a church in Constantinople? Those are the 3, and I have got it totally out of sync. Do bear with me, and we shall get there. Right, we are coming into sort of what we are going to be saying is around this time is going to be doing a few jokes and bits and bobs. But we have a record for Thelma. We have come up with this, and this will start us on our little thing about jokes and everything. So this is from 1964, and it's Bill Oddie with the Knitting Song.
2: Some guys like to die if a gal does them wrong, and others lie awake and cry the whole night long. Some people lose a baby, they just throw a fit. But me, I just sit down and knit. I'm

0: gonna knit right now. Everybody gonna knit. Now listen to me. You're all gonna need 24 1-ounce balls of purple wool. You're gonna need 14-inch number 10 size knitting needles, all right? All right. Then you take one needle in your right hand, and you take the other needle in your left hand. You're all gonna knit a tea cozy, all right? All right, now here we go now. You listen. You insert the right-hand needle from the back to the front between the first and second stitches. On the left-hand needle, you bring the front of the loop on the second stitch of the back of the work. Now knit the loop. Oh, I like that, baby. Then you knit the first stitch from the front of the stitch. You slip both stitches off the left-hand needle, and you repeat the row. Why, yeah!
1: We gotta knit.
0: Oh, yeah, baby. Oh, work that needle, baby. Work it, work it, work it. I like it. On the left-hand needle, and you leave it on the needle. Then you pull the first stitch on the left-hand needle. You slip both stitches off the left-hand needle. Then you pull three more times, slip off the loop, and repeat these two rows. Then you knit two more on the left-hand needle. You slip off the loop, then you pull. Well, you know what I mean. There's a mean, mean man stole my gal away. I met him in the street and stood across his way. I looked him in the eye and said, now listen, you got any darning you'd like me to do? I'm gonna knit, knit, knit all day. I'm gonna knit my blues away. Well, maybe he can love her and can kiss her too, but he can't mend her socks like I used to do. Come on now and knit that thing and watch the fun developing. Just look at this great big knit. One, two, three, we're gonna knit. My baby gonna knit all day. You a car, and then I'm gonna knit you some baby clothes, and then I'm gonna knit you a baby.
2: Oh, there we have Bill Oddie and the knitting song from 1964, and that was especially for Thelma, who's there sitting in her rocking chair with the shawl on, knitting away. And we discovered that Thelma is knitting hats. Now, Thelma, we think that's a tad early, but maybe getting them ready for Christmas. I've mentioned the word. Oh dear, am I forgiven? Heavens. I did say we weren't going to be doing that. Oh, heavens, heavens, heavens. Oh, now, yes. Janice has definitely put me in the dunce's corner of saying the Christmas word now. Not impressed. I mentioned, and she's looking at me a bit slightly bewildered because I just mentioned that Thelma, you're knitting hats for Christmas. So there we go. Right, and so just a very good evening to Donna and Danny there. So yes, this is going to be our thing, a little sponsor, which I hope you enjoy sponsoring for us. And this is what we call our, it's going to be this little jokes which you send in, what people send in. So going to let Janice read a few jokes for us now. So yes. So here we go, and this is, and she will let us know who they're from. So a wonderful selection. So here we go, and this is
3: from

0: No, I don't seem to be getting the mic coming through on that for some reason. We'll have to come back to that. It was totally... Yep, no, I don't know what happened there. I've got guests... Ah, okay. It's been turned off. Let's give it another go. Yeah, someone clicked it right off. Here we go. I think we're second attempt. Here we go.
1: Okay, so this is from Arthur in Bognor. And he said, did you know there was a new fish and chip shop in Bognor? And he went in and asked for cod and chips twice, please. And the person serving him said, I heard you the first time.
0: Golly gosh, right, there we go. Thanks, Arthur, for that. Much appreciated.
1: And these are from Jenny in Hayley. These are really good. She says, two ghosts walk into a bar and they ask for two gin and tonics. The barman replies, sorry, we don't serve spirits.
0: Oh, love it.
1: Why did electric car feel discriminated against?
0: Oh, why did the electric car feel discriminated against?
1: Because the rules weren't current.
0: Oh, wonderful.
1: Singing in the shower is fun till you get soap in your mouth, then it becomes a soap opera.
0: Oh, good grief, okay.
1: And this one is the best one of all. What do Tick and the Eiffel Tower have in common?
0: What do Tick and the Eiffel Tower have in common? I don't know.
1: They're both Paris sites. Groan.
0: Oh, dear. Oh, Jenny, I think, oh, gosh, they're wonderful. Now, I am going to finish that off with, and just, this is Pat and Liz in Dublin. Very good evening to you. And it took me a moment to click on this one, but I do love it. So... this is your one for the evening to finish this off. So, patient to doctor's assistant. Is my doctor invisible? The assistant, why? Patient, because every time I visit, I can't see him. Brilliant. I did. It took me a moment to click on that. But there we go. And we're going to go straight into the record you have chosen. And it's Eleanor from 1968 and The Turtles. Here we go.

There we go, The Turtles and Eleanor from 1968, and that especially for Pat and Liz in Dublin. And lovely, thank you for that joke. I must say, it did take me a moment to get that. I think my brain was going click, click, whir, and I think it was one of those that slightly caught me out. But no, brilliant. Right, let's just quick look at these questions. And the phone was ringing and Janice was busy on the other line, so please do phone back who that was. So, oh gosh, here we go. I'm doing this again. So, right, yes. Number eight. Which animal's bladder was inflated in the production of early footballs in soccer and rugby? And the trail through the South Australia's Clare Valley is named after which type of wine? The trail through South Australia's Clare Valley is named after which type of wine? And which European capital city can trace its name back to a church in Constantinople, Istanbul? There we go, that's the quiz questions for the moment. Right. Hi, Jamie and Totten. It took me a moment. I sort of had to reread. We're both sorry to hear you're feeling a tad under the weather at the moment. And suffering from ear infection. But, oh gosh, that is really frustrating because I know what that can be like, and it is horrendous. So, Jamie, this is for you from 1968, and I found it took me a moment to get it. And of course, it was with Demis Roussos, wasn't it? What have I done? I've gone and, Jamie, I've done my usual thing. I'm so sorry. I'm just going to have to dig that one out again. I had it. Let me just see if I can quickly come up with that. Jamie, I do apologise. I was just trying to think. You have slightly reminded me of something. So here we go. Let's just see. No, it's not coming. Gosh, where's that gone to? Jamie, I'm sorry, I'm going to have to come back to this. Let's jump on. Again, apologies. Let me disappear off. Let me go here. So let's go to another one of our reigning theme songs. It's a Scott Walker. It's Raining Today.

Oh, there we go. Scott Walker, It's Raining Today. And I'm not quite sure what year that was from, but I've got an album of his at home. There's some cracking tracks on there. No great thing. Right, Jamie, I do apologise for that. It was sort of hidden on there. So, Aphrodite's Child. And this was interesting with Demis Roussos. And again, the sort of picture, you wouldn't recognise him actually if you saw him. This is from 1968. So, Jamie, this is for you, and it's You Always Stand in My Way.

Oh, there we go, Jamie. Well, I must admit, I would not have recognised Demis Roussos there at all. There was, he says, quite a hippieing sound there. But anyway, no, listen, I hope you recover from your infection. There's absolutely nothing worse than that. It really does send... I've had one of those a while back, and it... Oh, gosh, no, very maddening. Right, like to say... Very good evening, Dave Down Under. Yes, how are you? And I think you sort of you like to get me going a bit with your request. And this must be another record from an album from 1964. I'm just happy to dance with you. So I think I did hear Janice say, "Are you going to be dancing in your man shed as you get your hooks and things ready for the mackerel when they come in?" I've got a feeling we've got to wait a bit longer. July, August time, isn't it, for that? But here we go, Dave Down Under in your man cave. And have you got a sort of didgeridoo on the wall and a boomerang there? Yes, let's see that. There was one of the jokes on that, but I can't remember it for the minute. I'm not sure if you told me, but let's come back to that. So you've requested, as I say, the Beatles. I'm happy just to dance with you from 1964.

Oh, brilliant. Dave, thanks so much for that. And it's they're saying it's new. I'm happy just to dance with you, the Beatles, from 1964. And looking at it, it was actually George Harrison who was singing. But what a great record, and I hope you had a little bop around your man cave this evening. It must be quite dark, is it? I'm sort of trying to picture your man cave. Have you got pictures of Oz and the Airs Rock in the background up on the side there? Not too sure. But right, we're going to do just saying good evening to Chris in North London, and you've requested Martha Reeves. No, it's not Martha and the Vandellas. I always thought it was Martha Reeves and the Vandellas, but I've obviously got that one wrong. But I was a big fan of theirs. I used to, on Sunday night, Saturday night at school, they would have play Martha Reeves. But they say it's Martha and the Vandellas. Where am I getting Martha Reeves from? Oh, I'm not sure. But anyway, Martha and the Vandellas, 1963, A Love Like Yours.

0: Oh, there we go, Chris. Yes, I didn't recognise that, and it's sort of a different Martha and the Vandellas. So a love like yours. Gosh, yes, we were both Chris and I, Janice and I were just listening to that and saying, didn't know, but lovely, lovely record. Thank you for that. Time going on a bit. Pat and Liz in Dublin, thank you so much for this. This is quite a good one to sort of get the evening. No, I'm going to leave this for another 10 minutes. I'm going to leave this another few minutes. I've been having a little hunt around. Let's just finish the quiz off, and then we're going to take a trip back down memory lane with a little clip about Butlins from the 50s. So, right, what did I say? Which animal's bladder was inflated in the production of early footballs in soccer and rugby? The trail through South Australia's Clare Valley is named after which type of white wine? And what have I done with this one? Yes, here we go. Which European capital city can trace its name back to a church in Constantinople? So, and the answer was the animal's bladder was a pig's bladder. And the trail through South Australia's Clare Valley is named after which type of white wine? And is Riesling or Riesling? And the capital city that can trace its name back to a church in Constantinople, Istanbul, is Sofia, Bulgaria. So, well done again to Jenny on Hayling and Hayling Island, and Alan in Orpington, and Pat and Liz in Dublin. As I say, I'm going to leave your joke just to finish the evening off, because it's an absolute no, I really like that. So, what I think I was going to try and play this on Monday and missed out, but this is a trip back, and I was thinking back, because on Hayling we did have the Sunshine Holiday Camp, and I was trying to find something from that. So here's a bit like a Pathé News of what was happening at Butlins in the 50s, and so bear with this, it's going to have a few minutes of this. So yeah, Butlins, and this has been a colourised clip from, it might be a Pathé News, and it's saying Butlins Holiday Camps, a nostalgic look at 1950s seaside fun. Enjoy, take a trip down memory lane.
1: Butlins by the sea, there's a holiday that's full of fun for mum and dad and everyone at Butlins by the sea. Take it slow if you want to, see a show if you want to.

0: For many working class visitors, a Butlins holiday camp provided facilities far superior to those at home, with luxuries like running water and indoor flushing toilets.
1: Holiday camps were a popular choice for a family holiday. Tom McDonough, a Durham miner, went to Filey with his wife and family of five, which includes 18-month-old triplets. For a week, they have their own chalet in the model village. Of course, there's work to be done even on holiday with a family that size, but you can even wash nappies in comfort here. Something

0: Then there's the rink with a brisk roller hockey match. And the Star Turn is a brass band contest with entries from Blackhall and Crookhall collieries. The Lady with the Trumpet is from York City Brass Band. And that's the end of a busy week. Coming back next year...
1: I can't wait to go to Butlins.
2: 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For parents, freedom to enjoy their own leisure.

0: quiet, comfort, relaxation, clownish antics, irresistible childish laughter. Yes, there's so much fun to remember at Butlin. Fun in the sun and water. Fun in putting, contentment. For children, the end of a perfect day. For you, invitation to dance. Meanwhile, your children sleep peacefully and safely. This is your holiday. Friendly companions, wonderful atmosphere, full of fun, enjoyment, and the free entertainment of a Butlin holiday.
1: Oh, there we go. Bit of a nostalgic look. Yes, it's a clip on YouTube, and I hope you were able to hear some of that. But we were just watching it. It's quite fascinating to see the red coats coming out and greeting the parents as they were met. And Janice just gave a confession that won something. I forgot to ask what it was. But it was tremendous. It's really lovely seeing that. And obviously, I think on Hailing, we had the Sunshine Holiday Camp down at Menjum. But there certainly was the thing, and there's the big one down at Bognor, of course, and they're now doing the big musical weekends, revivals of 60s and 70s music, going right the way back. I mean, absolutely incredible. Certainly different, and just looking at these clips here, there was a sort of gentleman had their jacket and tie on, even playing billiards and pool, etc., in the evening. But it didn't really look too like much of a holiday for Mum, and somehow they were still having to do the washing and the etc. But there we go. So, but just going back, so Nick had requested the Martha and the Vandellas. And when I was at school, one of the favourite ones I used to love, and I'm sure she was known as Martha Rees and the Vandellas, but this is one that we used to do our dance to. Dancing in the street. Here we go.

Oh, there we go. Martha and the Vandellas dancing in the streets. So that's what I was doing on a Saturday evening at our school sometimes, having a dance to that in the school hall. Once again, gosh, where has the time gone? And we've had so much fun, and thank you so much for all the lovely jokes coming in. It's been brilliant. Really enjoyed it, and it has been a chuckle, and it's great because it really does make a magical end of the day. So please keep it coming. We've had a lot of fun this evening, and still a few more minutes, and I still have got Pat and Liz's joke to come along in a moment from Dublin, and as I say, I'm not going to be with you on Monday morning, but we'll be back next Wednesday. As I say, I'm off to the magical mystic fair, so if you are near Shepton Mallet, please do come along and have a look. I'm volunteering there, but I think it is going to be a great thing, and I think I'm going to be, what's the expression, out of my comfort zone? I don't know. As long as they don't want me to do juggling and doing hula hooping and things like that, I might be all right, but very much looking forward to it. And that's it. So right, let's just go to, where are we? Deanna Dublin, 1937. It's Raining Sunbeams.

Oh gosh, there we go. Deanna Durbin, it's raining sunbeams. And just say, where are we going? Janice, just let me know that. I can't even read my own writing anymore. Just lovely to hear from you this evening, Donna and Danny. Thank you so much for your phone call. Much appreciated. We're delighted that you'll be staying on board. We are trying to come up with something to do for this area. I'm not quite sure. I think the jokes is we've had a lot of fun with that. But no, thank you so much. That, and in fact, to everyone who sponsors Angel Radio, it's brilliant. It helps us keep independent and we can do the shows that... What's the expression I'm looking for? I think I'm getting a bit tongue-tied here. Here we go. Right, let's do the Beverly Sisters once in a while. Then I'm going to, as I say, oops. I think I've got to grab Janice. We've nicked a piece of paper from me, which I think's got your joke on. Wait one, here we go. Beverly Sisters once in a while.

Oh, all right. That Bedford Sisters, once in a while. Whoa, here we go. Got caught out. It suddenly clicked in. Gosh, yes. What a wonderful evening we've had, and thank you all so much for that. As I say, I'm off to the fun fair fairly shortly. I say fun fair, off to Shepton Mallet, which is going to be interesting. No, very much looking forward to that. So maybe just a bit on that theme, Beach Boys and Fun, Fun, Fun from 1964.

Pardon me, there we go. Beach Boys, fun, fun, fun. And as I mentioned, right, we're going to leave you with one joke, and I'm going to put this from Pat and Liz in Dublin. And here we go. The man who invented the cough lozenger died last week. At his funeral today, there was no coffin. Silence. So from myself and Janice, I've just heard some little thing that Janice is saying, that she's booked in one of these beekeeping experiences coming off, and I was just saying that's going to be a real buzz. She's going to have a great time. Oh dear, oh dear, here we go. Anyway, lovely to be with you. We've had a lot of fun this evening. Thank you so much, and look forward to catching up with you next week. Going to leave you with just a tad of For a Few Dollars More. Have a great week. Thanks for being with us. Bye.

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2: Hot Pipes is sponsored by David in leafy Shepherd's Bush, who is certainly no angel.
3: Welcome to the half-hour edition of Hot Pipes with me, Steve Ashley.

One of the most talented of British artists on theatre pipes, Richard Hills, in concert on the Moller in the Fox Theatre Atlanta in 2004. The occasion was the Fox Atlanta Easter weekend, which consisted of concerts by several top artists, and that was Richard's opener, Singing in the Bathtub, written for the 1929 film Show of Shows. Ken Double is the chief executive of the American Theatre Organ Society and travels constantly across the USA as an ambassador for these great instruments. Formerly a sports broadcaster, he also uses his talents as announcer at ATOS events and conventions and still finds time to record and release a CD from time to time. This is Oh Look at Me Now, composed in 1941 by pianist and trumpeter Joe Bushkin when he was working for the Tommy Dorsey Orchestra. Played on the Wurlitzer in the Long Center for the Performing Arts, Lafayette, Indiana.

Born in Wales to a musical family, Carol Williams spent 5 years at the Royal Academy of Music, specialising in organ performance. She gained her FRCO, Fellow of the Royal College of Organists, and several diplomas before moving to the USA to study and work. Since 2001, she has been the civic organist for the city of San Diego and tries to bring in new audiences for the King of Instruments through concert performances with artists from the jazz, blues, pop, and rock worlds. A recording of You and the Night and the Music was made in concert on the Wurlitzer in the Goman State Theatre, Kilburn, in 1992.

John Baratta hails from New York State and is one of the driving forces behind a program to introduce schoolchildren to the pleasures of theatre pipes in the school systems of southern New York and northern New Jersey. John is also a staff organist on the Wurlitzer in the Lafayette Theatre in Suffern, New York, on which he recorded It's Only a Paper Moon, which you may remember from the 1973 Ryan and Tatum O'Neill film Paper Moon.

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1: Coming back to UK shores, Nicholas Martin has been a mainstay of the UK organ scene since the early 1980s. Having two autistic offspring, he devotes much of his time to a charity for autistic children, Miracles to Believe In, that he and his wife Marianne co-founded. Since its inception in 2001, they have raised well over £250,000 for those with this disability and their families. In December 2014, Nicholas was awarded the British Empire Medal for such work. From his years resident at the Wurlitzer Interners Musical Merry-Go-Round, this is an old-time two-step, The Charlatan.

Kevin Morgan was born in Dorset but is now resident in Lancashire. He gained his FRCO diploma and now teaches for his main income, supplementing with constant engagements around the UK. In 1998, Kevin recorded the ex-Gaumont Manchester Wurlitzer during its few years in the Granada Studios tour that was also in Manchester. Composed in 1950 by Carol Coates, no relation to Eric, here's a dreamy arrangement of London by Night.

Little Brown Jug. They're played by one of the longtime resident organists at the Organstop Pizza restaurant in Mesa, Arizona, Lou Williams. Lou is another with impressive credentials in his field, having been trained at the Texas Christian University with further studies in the Conservatory of Music, Geneva, Switzerland. Having toured the USA, Europe and Australia intensively throughout his long career, he now devotes most of his playing time to Organstop. To close today's show, it's over to one of this year's ATOS convention artists, Mark Herman, for a track from his 2008 release, A Kid in the Candy Store, which featured the giant Wurlitzer in the Avenue Mansion, Gates Mills, Ohio. From the 1959 show Gypsy, with music by Julie Stein, this is one of the most memorable numbers, Some People.

Many thanks for your company today. For more information about this style of music, please visit my website, hotpipes.eu. You'll find links to events in the UK, USA, Australia and New Zealand, plus online stores from which you can purchase CDs. And please do support the artists by purchasing their recordings, which are increasingly expensive to produce. Until the same time next week, this is Steve Ashley signing off. Bye for now.

Hello, it's Jeff here to present the last of three programmes of music to do with water. We embark with Jack Ashore by Eric Smith with the West End Celebrity Orchestra.

0: Jack Ashore by Eric Smith. Stand by as Peter Dawson and Chorus sings The Little Admiral from New Bolton Stanford's Songs of the Fleet in 1910.
1: Stand by to reckon up your battleships, 10, 20, 30, there they go. Drag about your cruisers like leviathans, 1,000 men apiece down below. But

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Where the mighty will.

They're the queer things that only come to sailormen. They're true, but they're never understood. And I know one thing about the Admiral that I can't tell rightly as I should. I've been with him when hope sank under us. He hardly seemed a mortal like the rest. I could swear that he had started.

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Australian Marjorie Stedford sings Red Sails in the Sunset with Jack Jackson.

Red Sails in the Sunset. This is Jeff Porter on Angel Radio with more music with a watery theme. The Royal Yacht Band, with some nice xylophone playing, perform Shiver Me Timbers.

the Royal Yacht Band played Shiver Me Timbers. Robert Docker's Old Salty is played by the Dutchman Dolph van der Linden and his orchestra.

Robert Docker's Old Salty. Broad Ocean, a short piece composed by Steve Race, is played by the Paul Franklin Orchestra.

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Hold you in my dreams. Someone

0: tonight. 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
1: Tonight's nighttime shows are sponsored by Lord and Lady Danbury of Hoogan Manor. For Les, Maureen, Vera and Dennis, always in our hearts.

DAB Dave here. I'm up the line in London, keeping you company for 2 hours in another compendium edition of Let's Harmonise. We've got 2-, 3-, and 4-part vocal harmonies, double tracking, backing vocals, and a barbershop quartet. For the first half hour, we are stuck in the 1920s and 30s, songs of those golden years when swing music was evolving out of jazz and dance band influences. Let's start with the three Ambassadors, house singers at the Ambassadors Hotel in Hollywood. Here they are with Phil Harris conducting his orchestra at the hotel's nightclub, the Coconut Grove. It's 1932, but the song bounces in a 1920s style, Along Came Love.

The orchestra of Phil Harris with those ambassadors doing the harmonies in Hollywood, California. A UK dance band next, and back to 1927. Jack Hilton performing at the Small Queen's Hall in London, just a few steps north of Oxford Circus. Hugo Ringgold and Chappie D'Amato help out with the vocals. The song is marvellous.

Jack Hilton and His Orchestra, 13th of October 1927. Here is an Irving Berlin song, famous enough, but the compilation CD tells us merely that it is performed by Ray Noble. We have to do some digging to find out more. The lead singer, well, I think you'll know the voice, it's Al Boley, in New York, 1937. Backing harmony vocals by the Freshmen, interposing their US accents with the upper-class tones of Ray Noble, who speaks a few words in the middle of the song. Top hat, white tie, and tails.

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A second song of 1937, Donkey Serenade, performed with distinction by the Cavendish Three. I've got a photo of them here. The caption says, popular both on BBC shows and on the Horlicks Picture Show every Sunday on Radio Normandy and Radio Luxembourg. Happy days. Here's a clever piece of orchestral arrangement. It's Tommy Dorsey's orchestra. Vocal harmonies by the three Esquires, who were Jack Leonard, Joe Bauer and Axel Stordahl. The song is Looking Around Corners for You. Well, what other corner song of that age do we know? That would be Love is Just Around the Corner, and our song makes a suggestion of that one in its first 10 notes, on the trumpet, possibly played by Bunny Berrigan. What a lineup!

After the Tommy Dorsey Orchestra, let's hear the Merry Macs singing some cool harmonies. La Paloma, the Dove, a Spanish tune of 1855. I can tell you our version was issued on the US Decca label, but I can't tell you who is playing the vibes with such style. Is it Lionel Hampton? Don't know.

First in that set of two, La Paloma, and then the Boswell Sisters in 1933. I see that Ukulele Ike, Cliff Edwards, also had a go at that song, and a good one it is too, but no vocal harmony, so I'll have to find some other way to play it. Here's an early or early-ish work by Bing Crosby, 1933 again, in the film Too Much Harmony. We see a couple of dozen assorted characters, along with some baskets of ducks and geese, a vicar, and two tap dancers, all having a jolly time finding out how to sing Boo Boo Boo Boo Boo.

Bing and company were followed by three ladies, the Cort sisters, Elsa, Inga and Greta Cort of Denmark. I cheated by playing it in our 20s and 30s segment, even though it was published in 1942 in occupied Denmark. In my defence, it did have a 1930s feel to it, and it segued ever so nicely to the Bing song, and Whispering was composed in 1920. That's the first half hour taken care of in this Let's Harmonise compendium. I'm going to move on now to vocal harmonies of more than one age, more than one tempo, but they all sit loosely in the box marked Country and Western. Let's make a star-spangled start with a 1966 song all about cake. Or is it Kate?

You can't have your Kate, so sang the Statler Brothers with tongue in cheek. They found fame as the opening act and backing vocals for Johnny Cash on tour. Only two of the four Statlers were actually siblings, and none of them were Statlers by name. Such is show business. Dolly Parton is show business in a big way. Here's a duet with Dolly and her one-time mentor, Porter Wagoner. Two sides to every story.

Dolly Parton and Porter Wagoner worked together for 7 years after he invited her to take a weekly spot on his TV show. It was always Dolly's plan to go her own way, and it was her 1973 US chart success Jolene which made it financially viable to do so. It's a country and western music half hour on Let's Harmonize. Here is another country duo, Charlie and Ira Louvin. Always close harmonies, but unlike most duos, the Louvins would swap their low and high registers when the mood took them. The close harmonies came to a full stop in 1963 when, like some other siblings in showbiz, they just stopped getting on with each other. Here they are in 1957,

Charlie and Ira Louvin were cousins to composer, singer and guitar player John D. Loudermilk. I said at the start of this segment that our songs sit loosely in the box marked country and western. Well, here are two songs which are perched on the edge of that box, in danger of falling off into the box marked pop music. Two less well-known names, first it's Sonny James, and then Jody Miller, and that second song has saxophone accompaniment which doesn't sound completely at home. In both cases, it's the backing vocals which fulfil our desires for harmony. Sonny James is first, Apache with words.

Next, we have Doyle and Teddy Wilburn with a song co-composed by Don Helms, the man who put the twang of the steel guitar in country music. Let's hear that twang and those vocal harmonies. Somebody's Back in Town.

After Doyle and Teddy Wilburn, we heard, well, not Blue Boy, sung by Jim Reeves, but a cover of that one, Anita Carter gave us Blue Doll, with wonderful vocal harmonies, including that bass line, which also turns up in Singing the Blues, especially in the Tommy Steele version.

We only have to wait 30 seconds for some top quality backing harmonies to turn up in this George Morgan song about a ghost. A Tennessee hillbilly ghost.

We heard George Morgan's tale of a Tennessee hillbilly ghost, and then a change of musical mood with the Big Midnight Special, served up in 1959 by husband and wife Wilma Lee and Stoney Cooper, with the Clinch Mountain Clan. Clinch Mountain belonging to the states of Virginia and Tennessee as part of the Appalachian Mountain Chain. The map tells me we'll need to venture further west via Arkansas to find the everlasting hills of Oklahoma. Our guides will be the Sons of the Pioneers.

I'm spellbound by this map of Oklahoma. If you have the chance to look at one or have it described for you, on that map it shows locations for the Seminole Nation, Chickasaw, Muscogee, and Choctaw Nations, all Native American names, of course. Choctaw turns up in that song Ode to Billy Joe, but that one seems to be a couple of states away in Mississippi and was the home of Bobby Gentry. Let's finish our country and western half hour of harmonies with the backing vocals of another Mississippi man, Hank Cochran. This song is all about Sally.

Good Old Sally, Hank Cochran and some unnamed backing vocalists. The song was composed by Harlan Howard, who, with Hank, also composed the country and western standard, I Go to Pieces. Moving into the second hour of this Let's Harmonise compendium, vocal harmonies in all of their manifestations, and it's D.A.B. Dave enjoying your company. While I put away the discs played in the first hour, let's have an interval. No vocal harmonies for a couple of minutes, no singing at all. Our interval tune is Study in F. It's played for us by Horst Winter and his orchestra. And then when the interval is finished, we'll have vocal harmonies of the 1940s with no orchestras. All here on Angels.

This time we are stuck in the 1940s, looking at and listening to two events of the 40s which affected the US music business, when backing vocalists took a step forward. Let's kick off with one example, and then all will be explained.

The Victor label for that 78 RPM disc of 1944 says Long Ago and Far Away, Pericomo, baritone, with mixed chorus. And did you notice no musical instruments in that song? At that time, the US Federation of Musicians had called a strike on members working in recording studios. The Federation was in dispute over payments by record labels to the Federation's members. Musical instruments were out. Singers, both solo and backing vocalists, were in. They weren't included in the strike. This first of two bands lasted for 3 years, starting in July 1942. Here is another song of that time. Our Mate Bing and Trudy Irwin are backed only by vocalists known as the Sportsmen Glee Club. We can hear at least one sportswoman too.

A young sounding Mr. Sinatra with the Bobby Tucker Singers in 1943. Our second song composed for the musical Oklahoma, which had just opened on stage in New York. Stage musicals and films were unaffected by the ban, so it was business as usual in theatres and cinemas as far as World War II would allow. Some musical instruments were permitted for use in the musicians' recording studio ban. The Sportsmen are back again, without Bing this time. Musically backing the Sportsmen are some Sweet Potatoes. That's the name often given in the US to the unusual device we know as an ocarina. So, why Sweet Potato? Well, in size and shape, they do look alike. The song is Tooley Ooley Dooley.

0: The Sportsmen served with a side dish of sweet potatoes, and was that a concertina we heard too? In 1943, one significant exemption to the studio musicians' ban was songs made for the US government's V-Disc label, where orchestra studio sessions were put together and discs issued for US forces fighting in the war, including US Army radio stations, which we came to know later as AFN. These discs weren't permitted to be used for commercial purposes. There are quite a few V-discs still to be found on collectors' shelves. Here's one. Mark Warnow can tell us what it is.
1: This is Mark Warnow speaking. The music section of Special Service Division has invited us to play these United Nations marching songs for you of the armed forces. My orchestra, the Lynn Murray Singers, and I consider it a privilege to bring them to you.

Mark Warnow, orchestra and singers with that V-disc marching song in 1943. We don't often hear a US voice saying tuppence. The big US labels were keen to find ways to avoid this action by the Federation of Musicians because it was affecting business. Many commercial discs, which had achieved some success before 1942, were simply issued again. And in 1948, at the time of the second strike, the Andrews Sisters, still at the height of popularity, happened to be on tour in London. Of course, musicians in the UK were not affected by all of this action, and so the Andrews Sisters made this 78 RPM single in the UK in July 1948 with Billy Tennant and his orchestra.

the Andrews Sisters in the UK in 1948. Here's another of those musical instruments exempted in the musician's action, sounding like a child's toy piano or a miniature set of chimes. Oh, and we have a ukulele here as well. It's the Pied Pipers.

Jack Smith and the Clark Sisters and another ukulele, plus those harmonicas dipped in tea leaves. We've had a short look at action taken by members of the US Federation of Musicians in 1942-44, and a second one in 1948. There is a lot more to say and to play, but we are limited by time. Those backing harmony vocals were capable of coming forward, weren't they? They didn't need a dance band or orchestra to sell a song. And that's one of the explanations for why the days of the big bands, wonderful though they were, did not last forever. Conversely, backing vocals are still with us when we hear 60s pop music. The US Decca label was the first to give way to the Federation's conditions. We heard a couple of Oklahoma songs earlier. Well, Decca had the contract to record the New York stage soundtrack of Oklahoma, and they were keen to turn that into an album for sale in the shops. They could only make that happen by coming to a concord with the Federation, which they did in 1943. Other labels took a longer time to do so. Here is the 1943 New York stage cast recording with orchestra.

For the 30 minutes we have left on Let's Harmonise, I thought we might turn to a selection of contemplative, thoughtful songs. Putting them together, I was diverted when seeing an account of an event of 1953 here in London, so if I may, I will include that event too, or one part of it anyway. But let's start with a Joni Mitchell song. This is a 1968 cover by Harper's Bazaar.

Both Sides Now, performed by Harper's Bazaar. Double-tracked vocals and two mid-verse key changes, that's ambitious for a contemplative song. I was looking at films and photos of the coronation of our late Queen Elizabeth. The event took place on the 2nd of June 1953. The cavalcade and march passed, with carriages including the golden coach led by its 8 horses, and then all of the official attendees, members of the armed forces on horseback and on foot. It was all keenly observed by the many thousands who had made their way to London for the big day. The weather was not the best. Early morning light showers turned to the heavier and constant stuff by noon, and the wind was coming out of the north. So it wasn't blazing June, maximum of only 12 centigrade, 55 Fahrenheit.

Edmundo Ross and his orchestra, setting the smile of Tonga's Queen Salote in perpetuity with that calypso. I've got a note here, says Queen Salote was 6'3". So she was sitting tall in that open coach.

There are 170 islands in the Kingdom of Tonga, sitting in the middle of the Pacific, 10,000 miles away. It's a tropical zone, one of those faraway places with strange-sounding names.

Alfred Akaba sang that last song for us. The title, in case you didn't catch it, Princess Pupula Has Plenty Papaya. When staying in Singapore many years ago, my daily exercise was to walk to the shopping mall at Dhoby Ghaut to purchase some slices of papaya. Delicious! I got to know the people working there, and it was a delight to chat with them if the queue wasn't too long. Coming back again the following year, we were all pleased to see each other, and the papaya was still delicious. Happy times in Singapore. We'll sing in the sunshine. Skeeter Davis, Bobby Bear.

A mid-60s country flavour to that one. The words of the song by Gail Garnett in the US had to be modified, as it was all too overt for that time. For example, I'll live with you 1 year, then I'll be on my way. Ooh, no. Similar thoughts of here today but not hanging around forever are aired in this next song. For example, one day you'll look to see I'm gone. It's Paul, it's the Beatles.